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1: 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Happy Tuesday, Good News Day. And if you are struggling today with addiction of any form, I am praying for you right now that Beverly's good news will reach right into your heart and encourage you and give you strength, because she is thanking God for the strength he has given her. She says, my good news today is that I'm sitting here grateful that I made it through last week and kept my sobriety. I don't know what Beverly was facing last week, but it was hard. And she wanted to turn to old ways, to old habits. But God. Best words ever right there. Because in a situation where God comes in and changes everything, gives you hope, gives you strength, gives you the ability to take that next step, that is good news. Thanks for sharing that, Beverly. And you know what? Beverly also said the music you hear on this station, it helps to keep her going. You're bringing hope in the middle of Beverly's sobriety journey. So thank you.
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1: 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I'm Jill Tracy. Thanks for letting me join you. Dusty says, my daughter and I absolutely love listening. She says every single morning we have a dance party on the way to school. It's truly inspiring. We love the music. I remember trying you out when I was growing up, but I never really got into it until God changed me. He saved my life and my forever future on September 6th, 2023. And ever since then, I've listened to Life 97.3, the music that you guys play, and felt the love of God. I am truly grateful. 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

0: 363, blessed be your name on Life 97.3. Hey, I'm Jill Tracy, and I want to introduce you to Carrie. Carrie says, I had a terrible time when my fiance passed away. So I started listening to the music that is played on Life 97.3, and I believe it was God telling me to listen. Eventually, the songs touched my heart, and then they touched my soul. I believe God was using the music on Life 97.3 to let me know that even though I had lost the love of my life, He was still with me and still loved me. You have done that for Carrie. You have brought that hope into her life in the middle of her dark moments. She says, I don't think I know where I'd be without God and the music heard on Life 97.3. Would you consider encouraging other people like Carrie with your gift tonight? 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
2: 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I used to think that I didn't belong, I didn't fit in church, and I didn't understand Christian culture. Then I read 1 Corinthians 12. It says, the body is a unit. Though it is made up of many parts, and though all its parts are many, they form one body. So it is with Christ. And it says, now you are the body of Christ, and each one of you is a part of it. I had to believe that I belonged, and now I know I do.

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Here's something to lift you up at the same time. Amy Carmichael said, "Our loving Lord is not just present, but nearer than the thought can imagine. So near that a whisper can reach him."

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0: have your way on Life 97.3. Helen says the music is the best. 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

0: Rhonda listens to Life 97.3 every moment that she gets the chance. She says, when I worked at home, it was 24/7, but now it's on my commute, which is about a 12-mile drive each way. It's when I'm getting ready in the morning. It's on my way home, winding down for the day, and it speaks to my heart. 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

0: in that midway point of the fall fundraiser. Tomorrow's day three, winding down here on day two, which means it's a great time for building some steam, getting some momentum going so that when we finish out the week, we'll be as close as possible to meeting the goal for the fall fundraiser. And that's where you come in. 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

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I'm Jill Tracy. 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

0: going to be hard to beat that last dress by Louis Vuitton. It truly is the pinnacle of fashion right now. Oh, and here comes Beth wearing the Life 97.3 Team 40 long sleeve t-shirt. It says never lose hope. And clearly everyone is loving this design. I can't believe it, but this is clearly going to be the hottest fashion item this fall.
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0: going to be hard to beat that last dress by Louis Vuitton. It truly is the pinnacle of fashion right now. Oh, and here comes Beth wearing the Life 97.3 Team 40 long sleeve t-shirt. It says never lose hope. And clearly everyone is loving this design. I can't believe it, but this is clearly going to be the hottest fashion item this fall.
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0: It's going to be hard to beat that last dress by Louis Vuitton. It truly is the pinnacle of fashion right now. Oh, and here comes Beth wearing the Life 97.3 Team 40 long sleeve t-shirt. It says never lose hope. And clearly everyone is loving this design. I can't believe it, but this is clearly going to be the hottest fashion item this fall.
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0: 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Oh, no. Okay. Ooh, thank goodness. Just some dandruff.

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If I speak God's word with power, revealing all of his mysteries and making everything as plain as day, and if I have faith to say to a mountain, jump, and it jumps, but I don't love, I'm nothing. 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So, no matter what I say, no matter what I believe, no matter what I do, I'm bankrupt without love.

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0: Okay. Hi, 6 o'clock club. All right. We're going to do our normal thing. Okay. But, Jill and I, it's been an exciting week because the Life 97.3 fall fundraiser, and Jill and I both are like, oh no, are our voices going to make it? Cause we've been shouting
1: be okay?
0: a lot. Is it going to, so we're going to hit the music. I just want you to know.
1: But Alan, don't do too much. You know, yeah. We don't want you to lose your voice.
0: It's a marathon. And I sometimes start to sprint and I'm like, yeah. Oh no. That's we still have to keep talking.
1: Yeah.
0: So, all right, here we go. Are you ready? Well, welcome. Oh, it's so hard not to do it the normal way.
1: It just modify.
0: Two, the six o'clock club.
1: Here on Mornings
0: with Jam and Jill. Oh, it feels so weird.
1: Doing great.
0: And Grizzly Allen here on Life 97.3.
1: Okay, 6 o'clock club. You know, we do apologize for the lack of energy that we normally, you know, we try to inject into every single day, but
0: it's in the
1: you
0: heart.
1: You know how this goes because you're a part of the 6 o'clock club. Some days you get up and you're like, I'm ready to go. I'm up before everybody else. And other days you wake up and you're like, I'm not.
0: I don't have much of a speaking voice today.
1: So we're just all in it. We're just all in it together. It is day three of our fall fundraiser. So if you have been with us this week, you've been hearing us talk about there's a need for Life 97.3 to raise funds, become fully funded. 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Maybe you are like, I don't know if I can do it. Well, I don't know. Maybe you take a moment during this song and say a prayer. We never want you to invest anything you don't feel called to, but there is still a need. And so I would love to hear from you this morning at 888-720-9730 or life973.com.
0: Well, yeah, because this morning we're going to be looking for those Wednesday warriors, the people who say, yeah, I'm not waiting till the end of the fundraiser because Wednesday is just as important as Friday is. So this morning, 6 o'clock club, thank you for showing up today. 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
0: club gift, but
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0: 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We'll get the Life 97.3 6 o'clock club hat. That's going to go to you. Thank you for giving.

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0: 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Thank you so much for giving. And the Steves might already have a cap. They just wanted to give again this morning. But 6 o'clock club, for one more 6 o'clock club today, here on this Wednesday, during Life 97.3's fall fundraiser, every gift for the next 49 minutes here will receive a special 6 o'clock club hat. 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Like, you may not have much of a voice today. You might be feeling really tired. You might be dragging, but you're up getting it done. And you're here on Life 97.3. 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
1: So again, your gift, any amount right now, is still going to get you the 6 o'clock club hat after today. 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And I know that that's not a lot of time and that's a larger amount. But we have so many incredible, generous friends in the 6 o'clock club that is not a place of anxiety for us. 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
0: Like our very good friend, Bat Matt from Grand Marais.
1: Oh, from Grand Marais.
0: Made a gift. No kidding. Woo! Bat Matt, thank you for that. I love that 6 o'clock club nickname so much. Made a gift of $86. And Batmat just said he's donating $86 this morning because his son was born on 8-6, August 6th. And he actually had to go to the NICU and he had to get a hotel room, leave his wife and son for the night during that night. And he said it was so hard for him to do, but he got in his car and Life 97.3 started to make it well. And he knew things were going to be okay. Batmat, man, thank you so much for making your gift. Thank you so much for sharing that story too with your son and with your family. We're going to be praying for you as well, friend. Thank you for your support this morning, Matt.
1: Okay, so I'm doing some math here. Almost there. Okay, so with the Steves, Batmat coming on board, $2,328 is the need here in these next few songs. And so again, we're not asking you to take the whole thing. I mean, it is going to take some friends who can maybe do a larger gift, like joining the 1K Club, $1,000. Maybe you have a number in mind that is representing something like Batmat just gave. We've had people give in honor of their favorite verses or scriptures they want to be reminded of. Would you consider making that gift right now? And don't forget, your gift also is going to get you a 6 o'clock club hat at 888-720-9730.
0: $2,328 is the need this morning here by 6:30. 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

0: Club. So glad you're here. So glad you're a part of the 6 o'clock club here on Life 97.3. 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Is $2,328. $2,328 is the need. Thank you for doing your part towards that right now this morning. 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
1: And don't forget, your gift of any amount is going to get you the 6 o'clock club hat. But giving right now also allows you to be a part of helping us meet the need of Life 97.3. And, you know, we just heard from our 6 o'clock club member, Bat Matt from Grand Marais. He gave $86 in honor of his son being born on 8/6. You know, and so that got me thinking, you know, there's all sorts of numbers that are significant to us. You know, there's the dates on the calendar, but then I was also thinking about Bible verses that have really mattered to us over the years. And I think about Isaiah 41:10 that says, "Do not fear, for I am with you. Do not be dismayed, for I am your God. I will strengthen you and help you. I will uphold you with my righteous right hand." You know, maybe that verse has been something significant to you. And what I love about the opportunity to maybe give a gift represented with something that matters, like Isaiah 41:10, is it, you know, just kind of this like reminder of, man, you know, God's really been using this verse in my life, and maybe I could give a gift that kind of represents that. We talk a lot about our Team 40, which is $40 a month, but maybe this morning for you, it's Team 4110. You know, it's a monthly gift that you can make, and every time it comes out of your account, you'll see that 4110 and just be reminded, like, man, I really gave a gift that represented something that I have needed to be reminded of anyway. So maybe you could make that as that monthly gift, 4110. Do not fear, for I am with you. Do not be dismayed, for I am your God. I will strengthen you and help you. I will uphold you with my righteous right hand. Maybe it's a different verse, but I just wanted to put that out there this morning, because 6 o'clock club, I know that so many of you have walked through some really difficult things in life and are walking through some difficult things in life. And so just want to extend that invitation to you, just something that is significant. Maybe it's a verse like this one, Isaiah 41:10. Maybe you could give that amount monthly. And by the way, when you do give right now, you're going to get the 6 o'clock club hat.
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0: Part of the 6 o'clock club. Thank you for listening to Life 97.3. It is a really big day for us here at Life 97.3. You're a part of it. We want you to be a part of it. It's day three of our fall fundraiser. And right now, 6 o'clock club, your gift of any amount is going to get you a 6 o'clock club hat. And you are helping us to meet the need of Life 97.3. I want to give a shout out this morning to the Crandall family from Virginia. Given for the very first time this morning. Thank you, guys. And thank you to a friend from Grand Rapids, also given for the first time, their $600 gift. Thank you, guys. Also, I will say, we've heard from a lot of friends in Grand Rapids this week who have been requesting prayer for a 4-year-old boy named Noah who's been in critical condition. And so we have been praying and we will continue to pray as our friends are asking for as well. And so with these friends on board, the need here in just the next few minutes is only $1,708. So you can call 888-720-9730. And again, your gift of any amount is getting you that 6 o'clock club hat or life973.com.
1: You know, and maybe there's a number that you give that is significant for you. Like our friend Batmat, 6 o'clock club member, this morning gave a gift of $86 because his son was born on August 6th, 86. And it was, he had to be in the NICU. It was a rough night. But he got in the car, listened to Life 97.3, started hearing Mercy Me's Make It Well, and he knew that things were going to be okay. Maybe there's a number that is very specific to you. Like Jill was just mentioning the power of Isaiah 41:10, which says, so do not fear, for I am with you. Do not be dismayed, for I am your God. I will strengthen you and help you. I will uphold you with my righteous right hand. Maybe this morning, instead of, say, a team 40, $40 a month. Maybe you can join Isaiah team 4110 with a gift of $41.10 a month. And like that verse, I mean, it's significant to me in a lot of ways, but I can't hear that without being reminded of several years ago when my mother had a very serious heart attack. Like her and my dad, they were out riding bicycles when my mom just dropped. It was an instant. And then my dad was giving my mom CPR before the ambulance could come. And I remember my dad sharing with me after all that, when they got her in the hospital and my mom was in, they put her into a coma, I think for at least a day or two. So, and during that time, it was a, we don't know what's going to happen when we try to bring her out of the coma, but we need to let her body rest. And my dad just shared, I need a verse. I need a verse. Like he was praying to God. I was like, God, give me a verse. And the first thing that came to his mind was Isaiah 41:10, which I'm going to read to you again this morning. Cause honestly, fundraiser completely aside, maybe you just need that verse this morning for yourself. So do not fear, for I am with you. Do not be dismayed, for I am your God. I will strengthen you and help you. I will uphold you with my righteous right hand.
0: So maybe 41:10, that's what you can do each month. And as you see that come out of your account, you're just reminded of that commitment to keep that at the forefront of your mind, to be reminded of the truth of that scripture. That's what's really cool about how generosity can mix in with the significance of that is, you know, God can really stir in our hearts in that way. And so just wanted to let you know, like there is still a need to get your Life 97.3 fully funded, but that there's so much purpose in their 6 o'clock club. And so if there is a number that is significant to you, again, maybe that's Isaiah 41:10, wondering if you'd be able to do that monthly. And again, your gift of any amount is going to get you the 6 o'clock club hat, which is only happening through the end of the 6 o'clock club today.
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1: Thank you for making your life 97.3 possible. It's the fall fundraiser. It's also the 6 o'clock club and 6 o'clock club because you're up before the rest of the world is, before the rest of the Northland. You're getting things done already this morning. Just want to stop and say thank you so much for showing up this morning. We want to celebrate you for one more day only. So only for the next 20.

0: a pretty slow day during a fundraiser. But to keep your Life 97.3 on track, the need is, by the end of the 6 o'clock club, $3,708.
1: Okay, so here's the number to call. 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And something we've been talking a bit about this morning is how there's just things that feel significant to us. For example, we had our 6 o'clock club member, Batmat. He gave earlier this morning, he gave $86 because his son was born on 8/6. We've had friends giving and asking for prayer for a 4-year-old boy named Noah who's been in critical condition. And so friends are giving this week in honor of him and asking for prayer for him. We've talked about how verses can be significant, right? There's all these things that can mean a lot to us. And so maybe today you want to give in honor of something. You know, and in fact, I will say this, in order to meet the need of Life 97.3, we are going to need some friends who can do some of those larger gift amounts. Maybe you want to become a day partner of Life 97.3. That's as a monthly gift of $100, or you can give it as a single gift of $1,200. And when you become a day partner, you get to choose a date on the calendar of sponsorship for Life 97.3, and you can have a special message that's going to play all throughout the day, and it could be in honor of someone, in memory of someone, in celebration of something. And so you get to pick that. And so if you make that gift right now, that is going to go so far in getting us close to meeting the need of Life 97.3, because again, $3,708 away from meeting that need. And again, when you give a gift of any amount right now, and only for the next 21 minutes, you're going to get the 6 o'clock club hat.
0: I mean, that's exactly what John from Southrange did. John, thank you for showing up this morning with your gift of support. John gets a 6 o'clock club cap this morning. Also, because of John's gift, that now puts the need here in the next 20 minutes, $3,633. Thank you for showing up this morning. Thank you for making the Life 97.3 community possible, especially during the 6 o'clock club, where you know you can come here, you can listen to music that is celebrating the joy, the love, the hope of Jesus. And you know, and it's nice to be reminded of this, that you're not alone, that there's a lot of other 6 o'clock club people here with really great, cool nicknames that are also getting ready to start their day.
1: 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I've had

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1: And don't forget, every gift, any amount right now does get you that 6 o'clock club hat. That's only going on for another 15 more minutes. So don't wait to be a part of this. But I do want to say thank you to Randy from Grand Rapids, who just gave $630.
0: Randy!
1: And here's the thing. You're like, wait, 630? Yes, yes, because this means something to Randy. He's giving in honor of Luke 6:30, which says, give to everyone who asks you, and if anyone takes what belongs to you, do not demand it back. You know, I just love that there are these verses in scripture that can pull us back to Jesus and remind us of what's true. Another verse we've been talking about this morning is Isaiah 41:10. And I'm just believing that there is someone who both needs to hear this verse today and might just want to give that dollar amount as a reminder of this verse today. Isaiah 41:10, it says, do not fear, for I am with you. Do not be dismayed, for I am your God. I will strengthen you and help you. I will uphold you with my righteous right hand. Isaiah 41:10. Wondering if you would give that. Maybe it's a single gift of $41.10 is just that reminder. Or maybe you could give that as a monthly amount. And every time it comes out of your account, you're just reminded of the truth of that scripture. 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
0: Okay, this is so cool. When the 6 o'clock club started this morning to help keep your Life 97.3 on track, needing some Wednesday warriors, and the need was $5,000. But thanks to the Crandall family from Virginia, who gave for the first time this morning. Thanks to our good friend, Batmat. Thanks to our good friend, the Steves. Thanks to John. Thanks to a friend from Grand Rapids. Thanks to Randy. And thanks to Juanita from New York Mills showing up this morning.
1: Yes.
0: The need now, $2,983 in the next 14 minutes. 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
1: Yeah, that's happening. 13 minutes left, so you don't have a lot of time to get in on this, but you're also helping to meet the need of Life 97.3, believing there's somebody listening. Maybe it's actually a few people listening who are like, you know what? Yes, Isaiah 41:10, I'm going to give that monthly right now at life973.com or 888-720-9730.
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0: 9 minutes left in the 6 o'clock club this morning. And this morning, 6 o'clock club needing some Wednesday warriors, some friends that are ready to swoop in on a Wednesday, which is typically the slowest day of a Life 97.3 fundraiser. 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And right now, the need in the next 9 minutes, $2,983. 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
1: 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They're going away after this, so your gift of any amount is going to get you one of these. But also, you know, something we've been talking a lot about this morning, 6 o'clock club, is those numbers, those verses, those dates that mean a lot to you. We heard from Randy earlier from Grand Rapids, who gave $630 in honor of Luke 6:30, which it talks about giving to everyone who asks you. And if anyone takes what belongs to you, do not demand it back. There's this beautiful picture of generosity. And so I love that Randy gave that. We've also been talking about Isaiah 41:10. It says, "Do not fear, for I am with you. Do not be dismayed, for I am your God. I will strengthen you and help you. I will uphold you with my righteous right hand." And I'm just believing that there is at least one person listening right now where that Bible verse is significant. Maybe because it's been significant, or it's exactly what you needed to be reminded of this morning. And maybe you could give that as a single gift, $41.10. Maybe you could give that as a monthly gift, as a monthly reminder when you see that taken out of your account, that verse is helping you to stand strong, to not fear, to be reminded that God is with you and that he upholds you and he strengthens you. Just believing that there's somebody who could give that gift right now. And of course, when you give that gift right now, you'll also get the 6 o'clock club hat at 888-720-9730 or life973.com.
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1: Been looking for our Isaiah 41:10 people. We're talking about gifts that represent numbers that matter to us. And Isaiah 41:10 says, "Do not fear, for I am with you. 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
0: Our friend Brenda Bear from Duluth, thank you so much.
1: Thank you
0: for your gift this morning. Brenda Bear giving in honor of her son turning 21.
1: Yeah.
0: And she said he's a miracle. Aww. Josh and Tony from Hayward giving for the first time.
1: Whoa,
0: a gift
1: you.
0: Of $40. Thank you. And our good friend Cal, hopeful Cal from Tower, just gave a gift of $41.10.
1: Oh, Cal. Thank you so much. In fact, Cal was giving monthly and increased his gift to the $41.10. So how cool is that? I love that. Oh, thank you for that call. Okay, again, we've got less than a minute left of the 6 o'clock club. Your gift right now gets you a hat. 888-720-9730.
0: Anna from Duluth just gave a $100 gift. Thank you, Anna. That puts the need at $2,392. $2,392 is the need here.
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0: 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This is Mornings with Jill and Alan. And, you know, now that it's fall, and I mean, technically, I know it's not fall on the calendar yet, but all of the flavors, the sights, the smells, like it is coming very quickly. And maybe in a new season, you're thinking about holiday plans. 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
2: 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And speaking of traveling, I live in Superior. So pretty much every morning, morning and afternoon, I drive across the Blatnik Bridge, which is closing, March of this year? So every time I drive across it now, there's a part of me that's like, it's all coming to an end soon. Because that bridge, I mean, it's just so epic. The view is beautiful and it's going to be closed for about 5 years as they update it.
0: 5 years.
2: Yeah. Oh, did you not know that, Jill?
0: That long.
2: Yeah, it'll be 4 to 5, 2030, 2031 is when it's supposed to be done, which is crazy. And knowing construction projects, honestly, it's probably going to be longer than that. And so they're updating the bridge with that. That's exciting. But, man, I was thinking about it today because this morning, because of some other construction going on, I took the second bridge from Superior into Duluth, the Bong Bridge. And that's a cool bridge, too. But I couldn't help but feel so sad driving across it this morning and thinking, man, I'm going to miss the high-rise bridge. It's just such a beautiful view of the lake, especially, see, at this time of the morning right now, when you're driving across into Duluth. Oh, thank you for that phone call. It's so gorgeous. And I'll admit, this morning, driving across the other bridge, I had that sense of, man, sometimes you just don't know how much you value something until either A, you know it's going to be gone soon, or it's gone completely. And I just couldn't help but think about that with Life 97.3. Life 97.3 has been the Christian radio station in the Northland since 1983. 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And every year it's continued to be strong because of you. But and not to sound dramatic, but if it wasn't for you, Life 97.3 would not exist. It'd be like the Blatnik Bridge here soon. It wouldn't be here at all without you showing up and supporting. 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That's a great entry point. Maybe it's a Team 40 gift, a gift of $40 a month.
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0: Our friend Amber shared that they are very quickly approaching here the 1 year anniversary of her mother-in-law passing away. And yet the songs played on Life 97.3 help provide an encouragement. They're just a constant reminder that God is with them, that they're not alone. And I just think, like, I don't know, we've heard from so many friends who are going through difficulties, whether, you know, a loss of a loved one, or currently in a battle, hoping you don't lose a loved one, facing a cancer journey. 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It's not rooted in goofy jokes or bits, even though Jill and I love telling a lot of goofy jokes. 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And that's why you can find that hope and that peace, no matter what's going on in your life. And it's that hope and peace you make possible with your support of this listener-funded radio ministry.
1: 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Kelly and Keith from Superior just checked in. 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

0: You know those times where you just feel like you're falling short? Can just hit you. And it can just kind of be a struggle. And I think, honestly, it tends to be those whispers that come into your life that's like, hey, you're not good enough. Hey, you're not enough. Oh, man. It's just the worst when that stuff comes in. And sometimes, like, it can almost feel silly. What can cause those kinds of feelings? Like, being totally honest, it's Mornings with Jill and Alan here on Life 97.3. It's the fall fundraiser. 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Here's the phone number. And then I'm going to keep going with my story. 888-720-9730, life973.com to make your gift of support today. Like here it is. It's Wednesday of the fundraiser. I don't know if you can tell, but my voice, like I feel like my range, I have a big range.
1: Yeah.
0: And I really like to celebrate and to get really loud. And at the moment, if I try to go loud, I go like this. And that actually wasn't awful, I guess. But I feel like at any moment, my voice is just going to drop out.
1: Mm-hmm.
0: And it feels like it's limiting my joy in just being able to properly celebrate you with your gift of support. And it's so funny how I'm just being totally honest. I feel like I am coming up so short this morning for Jill, for you. And I'm saying this now. Just because Life 97.3 is a place where we just want to be honest with you. We want to be vulnerable. We want to be just genuine with you about what's going on in life and just meet, like, show up where we're at and then show up where you're at in life too. Because that's what God does. I spent so much of my life trying to hide away from how I was actually feeling in a moment. And what's so amazing and sweet about God is God doesn't say no. Stop hiding away because you think you're falling short right now. Come to me with everything you feel like is not enough. Oh, there's deer going by our window right now. Come to me, which I personally really love. Come to me with everything that you're carrying, everything that is a burden on your heart. And maybe the situation won't be fixed immediately, but God is going to wrap your arms around you. He's going to support you. He's going to remind you that your worth is so much more than what the enemy is whispering to us, what your worth is. And it's those kind of reminders, seriously, not just saying it because I happen to be here and I work at Life 97.3. It's those kind of reminders of God's goodness, his grace, his love, where you can find true meaning and hope and worth through the songs, through the conversations, through your friends that are messy and living life with you, who love you so much, and you help make it all possible with your gift of support today.
1: 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I hope you feel like you're a part of this community, that you feel like you can also be a real person living real life, because Alan and I really want to model that well and go, yeah, you absolutely get to do that. 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But right now, the need in the next two songs is $1,800. 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And you also get the Team 40 long sleeve t-shirt as a thank you. But that's not all you get when you give right now.
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2: Do you have a list of regrets? This longer than it's ever been.

0: we start to believe the lie that we're not enough, or we start to feel that insecurity grow, you know, and sometimes it's those moments that feel like, oh, why is that the thing that's making me, you know, kind of question my worth or my faith or, you know, all sorts of things. And it just made me think about how we are still in the midst, I would say, of that back to school season. And man, I'm just thinking about students. I'm thinking about how, you know, you have spent the summer in one rhythm and now you're kind of going back into a different rhythm. And maybe for your kids, it's a mix, right? Like they're with friends that you hope are encouraging and building good relationships that build off one another. But maybe there's not some healthy relationships there. And that can feel really scary because insecurity is such a big thing. And I'm just grateful that on the way to school, Life 97.3 can at least be here to fill you up with hope and reminders of who you are and what is actually true about what God says about you.
1: And it's true for the kids. It's true for the adults. I mean, that story like touches on my heart because some good family friends of mine, I mean, their little guy who I think's a first grader, like he's been getting bullied lately. And he's the sweetest, like he's the sweetest little guy. And it's just breaking my heart for him. And it does like really encourage me that whether you are going through a difficult season, if your child is maybe having, as Jill just said, a rough start to the school year, you can find hope, you can find peace, you can find a strength listening to Life 97.3 because it's a strength that comes from God that helps us to endure anything that the day is going to throw our way.
0: 888-720-9730. That is the number to call to make an investment and take ownership of a ministry that is making a difference and filling your day with reminders that you need. It's incredible. And by the way, we have one song left to meet this $1,800 need for your Life 97.3.
1: By the way, Bella and Taylor from Superior. I'm so emotional this morning. Like your gifts are making me tear up a little bit. Bella and Taylor, thank you so much for your gift of support, for coming on board this morning. Paige from Duluth just gave for the very first time.
0: Thank you
1: so much, Paige. Lisa from Duluth just came on board. Thank you so much, Lisa. And Jesse from Duluth just became a member of Team 40 with her gift of $40 a month. Okay, I need to do some quick math.
0: I got you, Jill. Okay, because of these friends that just came on board, $1,198 left to go in this need, and we only have one song to do it.
1: Hold on. Marjorie from Iron River just gave for the very first time and became a Team 40 member.
0: Marjorie, thank you.
1: $40 a month. Okay, Jill, quick math again with Marjorie's gift coming on. And one more song, what's the need?
0: $698.
1: And thank you, guys.
0: More song.
1: It's just incredible. You're showing up on this Wednesday to support your listener-funded Life 97.3. Here's the phone number with one more song to go.
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0: 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And thanks to Marjorie, thanks to Jesse, thanks to Lisa, thanks to Paige, thanks to Bella and Taylor showing up this morning. The need now, $698, but there is no more songs.
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2: That's awesome. Thank you.
3: Love this community. 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
1: 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And it was so hard for Matt, had to get a hotel room that night, leave his wife and son for the evening. He said it was so hard, but as soon as he got in his car to do that, Life 97.3 started playing Make It Well for Mercy Me, and he knew things were going to be okay. 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

0: You know when you're listening to Life 97.3 and you have a moment where a song plays, and maybe it's a song you've heard before, but there's something about it that sounds different. You're like, oh man, this is like exactly what I needed to hear today. It feels like somebody was just like writing me a song and with all the encouragement I needed to hear. That is what we call the right song at the right time. Those moments constantly happen for friends just like you all across the Northland. And here on day three of our fall fundraiser, I want to give a shout out to our friend Brooke from Grand Rapids, who just gave her gift online. And she said, Life 97.3 has been a great reminder of God's love and provision. I have had more right song at the right time moments than I can count. God uses this music to remind me of his never-ending love and purpose for my life.
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1: Okay, I'm just trying to do math real quick. Brooke's on board. Cindy from Superior just came on board with a $20 a month gift. Thank you so much,
0: and
1: Cindy.
0: And you know what's amazing about this, too, is Cindy has increased her monthly giving. So she's gone up to $20 a month. And something that we don't always talk about is if you already give, but you want to increase your gift, that counts, too. 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Well, that would now make you a Team 40 member. You'll get the Team 40 long sleeve t-shirt as a thank you, and you're entered to win the flyaway package.
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0: Okay.
1: $1,360.
0: Here we go. One song
1: is
0: left.
1: The need
0: one
1: in
0: song.
1: One song. Thank you for showing up. Thank you for providing those right song at the right time moments. Thank you for accepting the invitation for God to use you and how God uses Life 97.3 across the Northland. 1360 is the need. Here's the phone number. We're just about to start the song. 888-720-9730.
0: $1,360 left to go with one song left. 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

0: That was the last song in a 1,702 song need. And thanks to our friends Brooke from Grand Rapids. Thanks to Cindy from Superior. The songs are gone, but need what? Chill. What was still the need?
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0: 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I mean, if you could join Team 40 right now, that goes a long way towards that need. 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
0: It's just incredible. 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And he actually called the morning show one day, talked to Jill and I quite often. In fact, we got to meet him on a field trip when they came to the station one day. And he said something about it just put a light into that dark time that he was going through and helped him through that difficult time.
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0: Okay. Janice and Brian from Esco, thank you so much for your $500 gift. 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
0: How good is it to have something that's real? Especially, I mean, I'm kind of an old curmudgeon when it comes to technology. So like all the AI stuff right now, I'm just like, nope. Mm-hmm. not for me. But even more so than that, like, I mean, you see how nasty it gets online. The things people say to each other that they would never say to each other's face. The sides that get taken where maybe if you're just having a conversation, you're able to understand the person even more. You're able to approach the situation with care and grace and love in a way that we will often just throw kind of reckless abandonment, say if we're online. I mean, I was just thinking recently, like having a conversation with a friend who I don't always agree with when it comes to, say, issues of the world, politically, even in faith. And yet, as we were just talking to this friend, I was overwhelmed with love. Like, just seriously, just a genuine love for this person. And I thought, man, if I was just online, seeing where this person happens to be at with things, I don't know, I think I'd harden up. But just having a real conversation, being in person, my heart just softened, and all I felt was love for this friend. And when you turn on Life 97.3, like that's what you're going to experience. Messy people who love each other, who love you, and just want to live this life together very really, like realistically, without the borders of the internet where we quickly harden up, but we're coming together in our differences, in our messiness, as human beings who love Jesus and want to share him to the world. 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
1: 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The need right now, $1,900. One song left to do this in. We recently heard from our friend Heidi. Heidi from Duluth checked in with her gift, 1K Club. $1,000. That's what it's going to take. A few friends who've been blessed this year can give larger amounts, and then maybe a friend who can join Team 40, our most popular giving level, $40 a month. And don't forget, this is, by the way, minutes away from wrapping up. When you give, when you call, you will be entered to win the flyaway package,
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0: Okay, this is it. 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
1: 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Thomas from Duluth giving for the very first time to Life 97.3. Ellie from Iron, Minnesota, thank you for your gift. And Shayna from Cloquet coming on board, giving in honor of her six kids.
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0: Emily from Duluth is checking in for the first time. $50 a month, which makes Emily a half-day partner. 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

0: Zach Williams coming to town, actually, October 29th at the Deck. We've got all that the details for you on that, life973.com. Maybe you appreciate going to the concerts here. You know, we get to have these awesome Christian concerts because there's a way to promote them here with Life 97.3. So grateful for you. I'm Nikki here with my buddy Joe. And boy, Joe, we just had a wild morning.
1: It was crazy. It was fun watching the phone volunteers scramble to the phones. And
0: I scrambled to
1: yes,
0: a phone.
1: the stories too. Thank you when you not only give a gift to the Ministry of Life 97.3, but you share a bit of your story. We appreciate that so much because it's encouraging, not just to us, but to so many others. And like you said, Nikki, when people support the Ministry of Life 97.3, it's not just hearing incredible encouragement through the speakers, but it's all that happens in the community.
0: Yeah.
1: It's all that happens throughout our listening area of people being impacted for Christ and lives being changed. So thank you for your support. Day three of our fall fundraiser.
0: Yeah, we are actually coming real close to halfway done here. So if you haven't yet gotten involved, would you now? 888-720-9730. Want to say a big thank you to Jessica in Superior giving for the first time. She called 888-720-9730. Anna in Hibbing joined the 1K Club. Thank you. At Tom and Barb in Spooner. I'm going to share their story a little bit later. It's so cool. Thank you for calling. I got to talk to Tom. Janice in Keewatin. And you know, they were all in the Fly Away giveaway, which we just picked a random winner. So are you ready for this, Joe?
1: Oh, yes.
0: Okay.
1: So someone's going to win this incredible.
0: All right. I've got it here. I know who it is.
1: You do?
0: I do.
1: Why are you keeping it from me?
0: Because I just wanted to make sure you were listening
1: and
0: ready. Okay, I'm
1: listening.
0: Okay. And the winner of the flyaway giveaway is Nicole from Cloquet. Which is wild because I am a Nicole and I grew up in Cloquet. It's not me, though.
1: I thought you were going to just stop at Nicole.
0: It's Nicole.
1: That's awesome.
0: Nicole, we are going to get in touch with you very soon. Thank you for your support. But listen, the fun and the need is still, we're not done. So would you consider a gift of support? Mm. Maybe it's a $40 a month gift because you want that Never Lose Hope long sleeve and you know you want to be part of the backbone giving here of Life 97.3. Maybe it's $100. Maybe you are excited. You've been blessed this year and could do a $1,000 gift like we just heard from Anna.
1: Yeah.
0: You know, those. I know those gifts aren't for everybody, but we are going to need to see some of those larger gifts too. But everybody coming together, doing their part.
1: Everybody. If I'm doing my math correct, and I did not kick off my shoes, so I'm just doing some math here. I believe we are just about halfway through the event for this week. But if we're being really honest, I can say that we're a little behind. We're not quite halfway there. So if you've been praying about a bigger gift, maybe it's been a great year for you, or you're wondering, does Life 97.3 even need my gift? 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
0: Okay, there's about a $1,000 need before 9:30.
1: Okay.
0: To keep us on pace, to keep it healthy and on track. 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
1: Yeah, two friends doing a team 40. 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
0: it.
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0: 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Mm. And so you are needed with your best gift. In fact, Joe, we said we need about $1,000 in now, oh boy, 14 minutes to come in.
1: And so to really simplify that to help is maybe you've been thinking about a Team 40. If we had two friends who said, yeah, you know what? I can do a Team 40, $40 a month in ongoing support or a single gift of $500, all of a sudden we're there.
0: Yeah.
1: Or maybe you've been thinking about a day partner. Maybe you know you're going to do a day partner, but you haven't let us know yet. If you'd let us know that, that could get us there as well. Thank you. If you've already gotten involved this week with the fundraiser, can I just say thank you? If you're a regular monthly supporter or you support us regularly, thank you. Couldn't be here without you. If you have been listening to Life 97.3 for a little while and have never given before, maybe it's never even crossed your mind. We get that. Or maybe it's been a long time. Would you consider a gift today? This is our fall fundraiser, and we are listener supported. 888-720-9730.
0: So you could also give like Tom and Barb and Spooner did. They did $150. And I love this story, Joe, because I'm talking to Tom and he said he was so excited. And he's like, you know, I just got to tell you this. He said, I had a yard sale the other day and I was playing the station. I was playing Christian music.
1: Sorry.
0: I know.
1: Go ahead.
0: I know, right? I was like, ooh, deals. And he said, you know what? The atmosphere really changed.
1: Because he was playing Life 97.3, right?
0: Because he was playing, yeah. And he said, people were praying for each other. And, you know, he said, just the spirit was moving in this. And I said, you know, Tom, this is really cool. Thank you for sharing your story. And how great is it that, like, this is a ministry for Tom and Barb, for you, but it's also a ministry that you can make yours, right? Like Tom and Barb did. They made it their ministry as they played it at their yard sale. We really are in this together. And so would you partner with God? Mm. Would you help make this ministry continue for moments like that, where Tom got to minister to other people as well? And of course, help it continue for you and your heart and being drawn to Jesus every day. That matters, doesn't it?
1: Yeah, you're making a difference. Think about that. Not only do you get a good deal, but you get a good deal and you get prayed for.
0: Yes.
1: It's amazing, but that's why we're asking you to consider supporting the ministry of Life 97.3, because it goes way beyond what you hear through your speakers. This is true community transformation. 888-720-9730. 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
0: Okay, I'm going to start this song. 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
3: I had a friend once asked me about fundraising. He's like, hey, how does that, because it's got to be kind of tiring or exhausting or all this, just the fundraising all week. How do you feel about it? And I said, you know what? It's actually one of my favorite times of the year because we get to see the work that God has done through us throughout the year,
2: yeah.
3: Through the stories that we hear. It's almost like a harvest time.
2: Yeah.
3: When you call, like we heard from Tom and Barb just a little bit ago about the yard sale, but you hear these incredible stories of lives that are being impacted. And when we share those stories, we want to encourage you to say, hey, as a part of the Life 97.3 listening team and audience and potentially giving team, and we appreciate that, by the way, you play a part in this. 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Could not be here to do what it is that God has asked of Life 97.3 without you. And as you financially partner with us, you are making a huge difference. And right now, thank you for listening. Thanks for leaning in. We appreciate that so much. We're looking for $1,000 between now and 9:30. It's about 5 minutes away to stay on track to hit the goal on Friday morning. And so we're wondering, would you consider a Team 40? 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Or maybe you could just wipe out the $1,000. Would you consider that? And know that your support, your gift to this ministry doesn't just stop here. It doesn't stop with you giving the gift. Number one, God does extraordinary things with that gift. Number two, he does extraordinary things through the giver. So we get excited about what he's going to do in your life as well.
2: 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Would you be part? Would you be a hero in this moment? Because time is of the essence. This fundraiser coming in on about halfway over, and the need is real. $1,000 in this song. 888-720-9730.
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2: All right. So we're going to start the song. Would you move the needle? Would you make our dreams of a fully funded ministry come true? Here we go.
3: 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Thank you so much.

0: challenge alert.
1: Oh my word. That is phenomenal. I'm so glad that you are here. We are coming up on like halfway done with this fundraiser. So big things start to happen. And I think this is a special match. I don't know if we've ever done a match quite like this before, Joe.
2: Yeah, we have some friends of the ministry that say, hey, we want to help you now that you're moving toward halfway. We want to help make up the ground so that you hit the goal on Friday morning. And so these friends have a real heart for new givers, because they know as we trust God with our finances and trust God, maybe for the first time, we see extraordinary things happen in our lives. So when you hear us cheer a gift come in, we're not just cheering a gift for Live 97.3. We're also cheering because we know that God is at work in your life, and that excites us. So these friends say, hey, what if you could get 10 new friends before 10 o'clock. That's the only part that makes me a little nervous.
1: Oh, goodness.
2: 10 new friends. Friends that have never given to the ministry before, or it's been a long time. Like maybe it's been 5 years since you've given. Would you consider giving a gift? And that gift, here's the deal. You hear us talk about Team 40. You hear us talk about Day Partner. You may even hear some bigger numbers that you go, whoa, that's not me. That's fine. We really want you just to ask God, if you've never given to this ministry before, God, is this something you want me to do? And how much do you want me to give? So whatever you decide between you and your wife and God, or you and your spouse, you and God, whatever you decide to give, that is the perfect gift. And if 10 friends, actually, can I just say when 10 friends?
1: Yeah, let's do that.
2: When 10 friends join the giving team for the very first time, then these friends who love this ministry are going to add $1,000 to the total.
1: Here we go.
2: So here's the really cool part. If you've never given to the ministry before, you could be the one to release a $1,000 bonus.
1: How cool is that?
2: So I'm going to give the number nice and slow. Oh, there's some heart stirring right now. I could feel it. There's some nerves a little
1: bit
2: like, oh, it's going to be awkward to make that call. Here's the thing. It won't be awkward. The volunteers here are absolutely amazing. You're going to feel like you're talking to a friend within the first 3 seconds. If you'd rather not make the call, you can also go online to life973.com. 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
1: Woo!
2: But it's got to be done before 10 o'clock.
1: All right.
2: So can I ask for you? Yeah, you. Would you be the leader? 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I want to be a part of what God's doing. I've never supported it before. 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
1: Okay, I want to say thank you to a friend in Two Harbors who went online, joined Team 40, $40 a month, and Rita and Hibbing going online to $50 a month. 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
2: we
1: call.
2: We have a leader, and I am so grateful. All right. Can you be caller number two?
1: Let's go. You've
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0: even here. And then you meet him here in a song, and he reminds you that, yeah, he's with you. Mm. He's with you through it all. He's got you. He loves you. And there's so many good things ahead in your life. And it brings you hope and joy and comfort and peace. Oh, this ministry that that you value because you're here. That's what I believe you value it. Is here because friends like you and I, we give our best gift. And we have a special thing happening right now.
1: Yeah.
0: Here we go.
1: Challenge alert. So here's what's, I love, I mean, man, when you look at the friends of Life 97.3, it is so cool, and the listeners, and, you know, Nikki, being able to have conversation with your volunteers and the donors that are calling, it's just so amazing the way that people value what God is doing through Life 97.3. And so we have these friends who say, hey, we understand you're a little behind where you want to be to hit the goal on Friday, so we want to give you a boost. And so they want to give a $1,000 bonus. But they also want to encourage others to get involved. And so one of the things that's heavy on their heart is this idea that let's trust God in a way that we haven't trusted him before. Yeah. So if you've never supported the ministry of Life 97.3, they're saying if you get involved, it could release a $1,000 bonus. So here's the thing. Make it real simple. 10 friends in the next 19 minutes.
0: Oh, my word.
1: 10 friends who have never given to the ministry of Life 97.3 before, or maybe it's been a few years. If you give a gift of any size, it could release a $1,000 bonus. In fact, 10 friends, and it will release a $1,000 bonus. Now, you can't be all 10, which I actually like about that, because sometimes we're like, hey, I'll just take care of it all. No, that's not how this works. We want to see God. I believe this is God's moving here. And there are 10 listeners right now, 10 friends listening right now who have never given before. And maybe you're in a moment of wrestle with God. I love that. Because it's not like you're just blowing God off and walking away, right? You're wrestling, and God's big enough. He can handle that.
0: Oh, yeah.
1: Keep wrestling. But as God reveals what he wants you to do, would you consider stepping out in obedience and saying, you know what? I can do $10. I can do $10 a month. I can do a Team 40. I've never considered giving before, but I'm going to make this my day that things change. And your gift between now and 10 o'clock, so your gift right now, could be the one to release a $1,000 bonus. 888-720-9730.
0: Sometimes in our life, and certainly in our faith walk, we come to crossroads where we have to make decisions to say yes to God. And so I'm really hoping that you'll use this next song as an opportunity to say yes to God right now. It's decision-making time. 888-720-9730, life973.com. Here we go.
1: Thank you.

0: Whoa. Joe!
1: We have a leader!
0: We have a leader!
1: We have a leader!
0: Jasmine in Grand Marais checking in for the very first time. Thank you so much. Jasmine, I'm guessing, knows that her gift matters extra right now.
1: It does. In fact, if you will join Jasmine, if you've never supported the ministry, I know we're talking to a specific segment of people. And by the way, if we're thinking about calling in a gift, please do that. Even if you've given before or you give
0: yes,
1: all the time,
0: you're still needed.
1: Please do that. You're still needed. But we have some friends who have a heart for those who have never given before, and they want to encourage you. Just kind of help move the needle a little bit. If you're right on the edge and you just need a little bit of nudge, they want to nudge you. So what they're going to do is when 9 friends call in their gift for the very first time, they're going to add a $1,000 bonus. So your gift right now, if you've never given to the ministry, or maybe it's been a few years, your gift could be the one to push us over the top to get the $1,000 bonus. Now, maybe you're thinking, well, what do you need? Well, Team 40 is our most popular giving level. That's $40 a month, a single gift of $500. But giving for the very first time, maybe you want to tip your foot in the pool. 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Anything. The person giving the bonus didn't stipulate how much any of that has to be.
0: It's true.
1: Because it's between you and God.
0: Yeah.
1: So if you've never given to the ministry before, Life 97.3, you could call for the first time and say, yes, count me in. And your $10 gift could be the one to push us over the edge for a $1,000 bonus. 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Here's the number. 888-720-9730. 9 friends are needed. Would you be one of those 9? The beautiful thing is you don't have to call around and find 9 other friends.
0: You could if you want to, but you don't have to.
1: Here's what's really cool about it. We believe that God networks so that you don't have to. He's already moving on the hearts. I really believe, Nikki, beyond a shadow of a doubt, that God is moving on the hearts of people right now. And that could be you. You're kind of wrestling with God a little bit. Like, oh, the call is going to be awkward. Or I've never done that before. And what is that? Sometimes we think we're going to miss the gift. Like, oh, I can give $100, but I'll miss it.
0: Yeah.
1: I've never once missed anything that God has asked me to do because he makes it up. Not that he owes it to us, but he does. So here's the number. We have not sometimes because we ask not. So we're asking you, would you consider supporting the ministry of Life 97.3? 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
0: 10 minutes. 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I know we talk ourselves out of things sometimes. 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
1: 6 minutes to go in this hour, and we have a challenge on the table we don't want you to miss out on. 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Please don't let this moment pass you by. So let me give the number, 888. I'm going to do that to slow. 888-720-9730. Nikki, do you remember when you gave for the very first time?
0: Yeah, it's actually kind of it's weird that I remember it so vividly. But I remember I was, you know, a younger mom, and, you know, we had a young child and we're just starting out. I did not have much money, honestly. And I heard the fundraiser. I loved the ministry and God was nudging me. And I just kept going, no, I'm scared. I don't have much. Like, what do you mean that I should give? They don't need me. And I remember where I was standing. I remember what I was wearing, which is weird. But most importantly, I remember what I felt. Mm. You know, I know where you're at. If you have not given before, you're getting butterflies a little bit. You're a little nervous. It's weird to call a radio station. But let me tell you what. You call and you're greeted so kindly. Yeah. The first words you hear will be thank you, because you matter and you make a difference and we're grateful. And then there is joy in knowing that God is going to use this gift, and it's God's math, not ours. So if you are keeping only in your verbiage in terms of your giving, like I can only do this, can I just really challenge you, put boldly in there, because that yes to God is bold and it is going to be blessed. You know, he will use your gift to bless your heart and to bless people all around the Northland because you said yes. And so I want that for you. I want that for you. And that is the heart of the people that are asking for these new friends to be a part of this ministry. So now we're down to like 4 minutes. We got basically almost one song to go and you are needed.
1: Yeah, so we're going to level with you. What looks impossible to man is extremely possible when God enters the equation. So you would say 9 friends in the last 4 minutes seems very daunting. But it can happen if all 9 friends at the same time say, yes, count me in. Now, here's the beautiful thing. God's not just moving on your heart, my friend. Yeah, I know it's hard. And sometimes we wrestle with God and we're like, God, but did you know? I literally will say that to God sometimes. God, did you know? Of course God knows.
0: Yeah, it's true.
1: He's wrestling with you because he wants you to trust him. And would you take that step of faith? Here's the beautiful thing. The other 8 friends, God's got them covered as well. And so when you make your call, they're going to call. And when all 9 friends call, then we have these incredible friends of the ministry going to release a $1,000 bonus. It is our fall fundraiser. If you're wondering if you're needed, you are needed. I'm going to give the number nice and slow. Thank you for praying about it. Thank you for considering a gift of support. And thank you for calling 888-720-9730. Now 3 minutes to go. 9 friends joining the financial support team for the very first time. We'll release a $1,000 bonus. Actually, it's 8 friends. Thanks to our friend in South Rain.
0: Yes, thank you.
1: Appreciate your $250 gift.
0: This is how it works.
1: Making a huge difference. So 8 friends. Would you be one of 8 friends in the next 3 minutes to say yes? Count me in. We're going to play this song in about a minute here. 888-720-9730. If you've never given for the first time, or if you've never given before, would you give for the first time? We're going to celebrate you. We're going to thank God for you. And we believe you're going to hear us celebrating because we believe God is doing something in your life as well. So, hey, we have not because we ask not. So we're asking, would you be one of 8 friends right now? Don't assume the other 8 are going to call.
0: True.
1: Because if God is wrestling with you right now, you are one of the eight. 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

0: It really is amazing, really is. Grace. Yes, it is. It makes me want to just throw my hands in the air like I am right now, Jill.
1: Yes.
0: and celebrate, because it truly is. When you've tasted the goodness of God, it is amazing grace. I'm Kelly here with Jill Tracy. It is our fall fundraiser. So glad you're here with us today. You make stories like our friends, like this one, like Dylan, possible. He said that Life 97.3, it truly changed my life with multiple exclamation points. He actually said that he was driving one night in a very just dark place in his life. Kind of just, I don't know if you've been there before, but sometimes when I don't know what else to do, I just go for a drive.
1: Yeah.
0: And Dylan, he was doing that. And he said, I was in an area where there was no radio. There was no reason why this should have happened. But all of the sudden, my radio started playing. I heard Life 97.3 for the first time. And the words that I heard, they forever changed me.
1: Wow.
0: I've never gone back to any other radio stations. And it changes life. God used Life 97.3 to change his life that day.
1: Isn't that amazing? And that's what you are invited to be a part of right now during the fall fundraiser. We're right just about smack dab in the middle of the fundraiser on this Wednesday morning. And that means some help is needed to keep things on pace. Now, Kelly runs.
0: I do.
1: I have ran in my life, but I've never done a marathon like you. Kelly, this is the point, though, where you start to think, are we going to do it? Am I going to make it?
0: Yeah, there's multiple points where you think that in a marathon.
1: You need some encouragement at that point, right? To say, keep going, keep going. That's why we're so thankful for our friends, Jim in Superior.
0: And thank you, Jim.
1: Also, a brand new friend giving for the first time, Debbie in Carlton.
0: Woo-hoo!
1: They each came in at $100 a piece. 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

0: 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I'm Kelly here with my friend Jill Tracy. 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
1: It is a morning that is full of so many different things right now. Maybe you're experiencing joy because of some wins that have happened in your life recently. Maybe you're going through a time that is harder than you ever imagined. Something that your family is facing that is just so hard. And if you're coming to this place to find hope and peace and reminders of God's love, welcome. This is a place where you can do that every day, even in the middle of the fall fundraiser.
0: Yeah, Life 97.3, we're here with you through all of those life's ups and downs. And we actually just had a friend that gave online $100. Thank you for that, brand new giver. But they actually just invited us to pray with them. Their son is going through some really, really difficult things right now. And their family then is too, and struggling with his mental health. And so I'm just going to take a moment to pray right now.
1: Yeah, thanks for doing that.
0: God, I just bring before our friend and their family to you, God. I know that you see them, that you love this child. He's your child. And God, you understand the struggles that he's going through. And in those moments, God, where he feels misunderstood and rejected and that he doesn't belong, God, you have called him your child. And that means that he belongs even more than being in a group of friends or in whatever thing he finds himself in this world, God. He belongs to you. And today I just pray that you would just take such a hold of his heart, that he would know deeply, God, your love for him, that in a way that he's not experienced before, that he would feel that that care and that embrace that you give, God. Give their family peace as they're just navigating this this time together. God, would you bring them even closer together, and most importantly, close to you. In Jesus' name I pray, amen.
1: Thank you, Kelly. Thank you for doing that. Thank you to this friend in Duluth who trusted us with your need and with your love for your son and your care and your fragile state with him right now. Thank you for listening and sharing your life with the Life 97.3 family. If there's something we can be praying about for you when you call and say, hey, I want to invest, I want to make sure that this young man continues to get the hope that he hears when he listens. I want to make sure that when my family's in a dark place, we have a radio station to turn to that gives us life, that gives us hope. Would you maybe consider making a gift of $20 a month or a $250 all-at-once gift? 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And when I say we'd love to pray with you too, we mean that. Prayer is so powerful and so important here at Life 97.3. 888-720-9730. You are loved. You are important. You are precious. You are priceless. Thank you for being a part this morning. 888-720-9730.

0: absolutely had a very good God moment when I was driving my school bus, and I heard a message that completely filled my heart, and I listen to Life 97.3 every day with my 44 students, and it's just absolutely awesome. 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
1: Yay!
2: I'm just picturing being on a school bus, mm-hmm. and you know, all the little voices, the excitement on the way to school, and in the background of that, Life 97.3 is playing for many kids who maybe otherwise would never have any opportunity to hear Life 97.3, let alone hear about Jesus mm-hmm. through the music and the messages. 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I'm Kelly. 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It is our fall fundraiser today.
1: Thanks for being part of making those moments possible when you call 888-720-9730. Going into a couple songs ago, we were looking for you to be one of five friends taking a slot at $20 a month or a one-time gift of $250. And we had a couple of friends who said, you know what, I want to take more than one slot.
2: Yeah, definitely. We've got Randy in Grand Rapids. He's actually from, it's called Hog Pen Motorcycles. Yeah, and he said, you know, God has given me this business. I have this opportunity to have this business, and I just want to give him the glory with it. And so he's giving for the very first time.
1: Yay!
2: One-time gift of $500. Welcome to Team 40, Randy. Thank you so much for that.
1: It is amazing. Team 40.
2: Woo-hoo!
1: Also, as a first-time giver, that neck gaiter, it's like a neck protection
2: thing?
1: Yeah,
2: it's like a buff neck gaiter thing, so you can pull it over your nose in the winter when it gets super cold and your nose gets pink like mine does. Yep, it's perfect in time for those chillier days that I think are going to come and stay pretty soon.
1: Yeah, and for joining Team 40, that Never Lose Hope shirt is going out to Randy as well. Thank you. Also want to say thanks. A friend came in and said, how about if I take four of those $20
2: Woo-hoo!
1: A month
2: All
1: or
2: right.
1: $250 slots? This friend in Barnum also giving for the first time became a half-day partner with us at $1,000.
2: Thank you.
1: Also a Team 40, also getting the Net Gator for the first time gift. Thank you, thank you, thank you. This is what kind of needs to happen on this third morning of fall fundraiser, keeping the momentum going. This is when we're, you know, the temptation is to say, let's just coast a little bit. But no, because then things start to slow down. We need them to start picking up, and your help is doing that right now. Would you be part of this? It is really fun. You can call 888-720-9730 to give the gift God's putting on your heart now. Maybe it's like Jim in Superior who gave $100. Maybe it's like Randy in Grand Rapids with $500 or this friend in Barnum at $1,000. You know the number. What we really just need you to do right now is call
2: 888-720-9730. 888-720-9730.

0: Man, are you also glad that God does not leave you alone?
1: Yes.
0: And he'll go to lengths to reach us too. You know, I'm Kelly, by the way, here with Jill Tracy here today. Wow. It's our fall fundraiser on Life 97.3. I've been thinking about this verse a lot today. Isaiah 41:13. It says, "For I am the Lord your God who takes hold of your right hand and says to you, do not fear, I will help you." He doesn't leave us alone. He reaches for us. We have to reach back and take hold of that. And he's got you today. Whatever you're walking through, my friend, he takes a hold of your hand. Your right or your left hand, I don't know. This one says right, but it doesn't matter which one. He takes a hold of it and he says, "Do not fear, I will help you."
2: You know, one of the times in life that you can feel the most alone is raising kids. Even if you're married and you're doing it with a loving spouse, it can feel so much like you are on this island trying to get your kid to survive the teen years, especially. And you're just saying, "Could you pray for us? Could you just reach out and maybe encourage me right now?" And I would love to just lift up a friend called actually and said that her daughter has strayed from God and is going through a battle. And it was just a few years ago that my daughter was in the same place. And it is the hardest thing I've ever experienced in my life. Just that daily battle, that daily prayer. God, please don't leave her where she is. Don't let her stay here. Make it so uncomfortable for her that she will just want the joy and the hope and the peace that she had when she was younger. And I know we had so many friends praying with us and for us. So right now, could I just lift up a quick prayer for you if you're in that place right now? Father, thank you for your love for us. Thank you for your love for our children. You love them more than we ever could hope to or imagine. And sometimes that's hard to remember because we love them so much. Lord, I pray for the kids who are struggling today, the kids who are being tempted by the lies of this world, and it's so strong. Lord, protect them. Wrap your arms around them. Help them not to come into harm's way, but make this place they are in so uncomfortable and so not fun that they will remember the love and the joy of Jesus and come back to him. And Lord, I pray for the parents that are in the middle of the battle with them. Give them your strength. Give them your hope. Give them reminders that you do love them more than they even could. And Lord, as they turn to this radio station to find hope, thank you for playing that song that they need to just keep going right in that moment they need it. We lift up our children to you, Lord, in Jesus' name. Amen. Amen.
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0: going to be hard to beat that last dress by Louis Vuitton. It truly is the pinnacle of fashion right now. Oh, and here comes Beth wearing the Life 97.3 Team 40 long sleeve t-shirt. It says never lose hope. And clearly everyone is loving this design. I can't believe it, but this is clearly going to be the hottest fashion item this fall.
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0: Oh, it's just so beautiful.
3: 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I'm Kelly here with Jill Tracy. And we want to invite you to consider joining Team 40.
4: Yeah, we really could use a friend coming in at Team 40 right now to keep us on pace this hour. 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Now you're listening and you're saying, well, Kelly, Jill, I was thinking of $100. I'm not ready to join Team 40 yet, but can I still give? 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
1: Mm-hmm.
0: Death is defeated because of Jesus. We have life. We have life to the fullest that we can live today. I'm Kelly. It's Life 97.3 here with Jill Tracy on our fall fundraiser day three.
1: I want to talk about something that is so hard to get your mind around. We've been touching on it quite a bit this hour. The fact that God loves the people in your life even more than you do. That I feel like, hey, no, I got it, God. I love these people, right? I can love them well. But there was a time, and we've been touching on this quite a bit this hour too, when my daughter, she turned her back on everything we had ever raised her to know and be and love, and turned her back on God and ultimately then on us. And it was, to say difficult, it just seems like such a small word, because it was the hardest thing I've experienced ever. And if you're in that right now, I'm so sorry, and praying with you and for you, and would love to know how we can be praying for you. But there was a song that God used in my life, even at the beginning of this whole process, the beginning of the turning away. I knew it was happening, and I was screaming out to God on my own with my husband, yelling at times, crying, begging him not to let it happen, this turning away of her heart. But I saw it. You could just see on the horizon, it's coming. But during this song, Goodness of God, I, for the very first time in my life, had like a vision. You know, I really felt like this is something he's given me to hold on to. I didn't know how long I'd have to hold on to it, but it brought me hope throughout the next few years. He gave me this vision of my daughter, who is now 20, and at the time was 13 or 14, but she was older. She was like this age now. And she was wearing this long flowing white gown. And she was on this beautiful sunny day, running up and down these beautiful grassy hills. And then just behind her too, a little bit to the right, was Jesus. Long flowing white gown, garment, and running with her too, and laughing. They're both just laughing with joy. And I realized he's never going to stop. He is never going to stop. The goodness of God is running after my daughter, and he will not give up. And it was this song that gave me the hope to carry on during that hard time. So I'd love to play it in just a moment here, because if you're in that place, you need that reminder too. Your husband, your best friend, your sibling, your parents, your child who has decided, nah, this God thing's not for me. God isn't giving up. He's chasing after them, chasing after them. Thank you for helping these songs to be possible on your local Life 97.3.
0: God is a God who reaches for you. 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
1: For 43 plus years, Life 97.3 has been possible. It has been here in the Northland because of listeners just like you. I'm Kelly. It is day three of the fall fundraiser here with my friend Jill Tracy this morning. And we've been hearing from some friends today. We've been so excited about what God is doing in the Northland.
2: Yes, so excited. We were looking for four friends to come in at $100. And Terry in Superior said, well, can I just take all four of those slots? In fact, Terry said, put me in for Team 40, $40 a month.
1: Fantastic.
2: Which means Terry gets the t-shirt.
1: Yes, she gets a Never Lose Hope t-shirt that you can actually see on our website right now. When you join Team 40, it's $40 a month or a one-time gift of $500. You'll get one of those just as a little bit of a thank you.
2: Yeah, and you were talking just a little bit while the song was playing there about Micah 7 and how it's represented in this shirt, Kelly. It's pretty special.
1: It is. Yeah. It's actually literally the title of Micah 7 is Misery Turned to Hope.
2: Yes.
1: Because I mean, I think we can all admit, like, sometimes life, it really does feel like, oh, is there anything good? I think there's so many reasons like around us that'll try to tell us that there's not hope in this world, but hope is there because of Jesus. He is the light in the darkness, even when it feels like things are not filled with hope. He is our hope. He is the light in the midst of the darkness of your life. Micah 7:7 says, as for me, I look to the Lord for help. I wait confidently for God to save me, and my God will certainly hear me.
2: Wow. What a promise.
1: What a promise.
2: And that's what Never Lose Hope means. When you join Team 40, you get that long-sleeved, fall, perfect colored and layering t-shirt just as a thanks. $40 a month or all at once $500 or more. Whatever God's putting on your heart, though, it's so needed and so appreciated. 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

0: 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I'm Kelly here with Jill Tracy today.
1: Hello.
0: So glad that you're here with us. You make possible that hope can be spread across the Northland because that hope is Jesus in the songs and the messages here.
1: We're really trying to squeeze in a couple more songs here before 11. Jill and Alan are coming back in and you're going to have so much fun with them. But what we'd really like to do to set them up is have two new members of Team 40 come in these next two songs. So to do that, I kind of have to start the first one right now. Mm-hmm. Are you ready?
0: Yep, I'm ready.
1: Okay, what's the number?
0: 888-720-9730.
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1: Let's go!

0: You know what's kind of weird, Jill?
1: Lots of things.
0: So many things are weird. I'm one of those things. One of those weird things that I think happens is there's a song that can be like even upbeat, like that last one. Mm-hmm. I was even just like jostling my shoulders along with it, kind of dancing. But then you can also find yourself in tears with an upbeat song. That one, that last one, I Need You from Jet Trouble. That happened to me most recently. My family's going through some stuff right now where there's a lot of uncertainty with my dad and just some health stuff going on. And so that song came on and I was hit like much harder than I was expecting with those emotions that I'm feeling about it. And I was reminded in that, man, I know that when I am feeling in those places, like in the depths when there's unknown, that God is there, that I need him and that he responds when I reach out to him. And that's stuff that's happening because when you invest in your Life 97.3, people can find the truth that God is our hope in the midst of the most difficult things in our lives. 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

0: Okay, here's what I want to know. Who on earth let the morning show back in the studio?
1: I don't know.
0: Are we even allowed to be here?
1: Who knows?
0: Technically, it's still the morning, but it's basically the afternoon. Are we even allowed to be in here?
1: I mean, if you're not careful, what? It's. I guess we could still say it's mornings with Jill and Alan.
0: Technically.
1: But if you're not careful, if you listen to the morning show 6 a.m. to 10 every day, I mean, you'll know. Jill and I are crazy about Christmas.
0: What is happening?
1: So we might start playing Christmas music at any point.
0: We're going to get kicked out of here.
1: We're going to start playing just some country music here at any point, which would be kind of appropriate because this hour and this hour only, every call, every gift has a chance to win tickets to the one, the only, Mr. Zach Williams.
0: He's bringing his Revival Nights tour to the deck October 29th. Cochran & Company is joining him as well, and we're giving away a family four-pack of tickets.
1: That's four tickets.
0: So, your gift right now gets you entered to win. Life973.com. 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That's why things are sounding a little shaken up today, which is very fun. So it is our fall fundraiser. 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
1: Which, by the way, Troy from Hibbing is officially in to win those tickets from Zach Williams.
0: Troy.
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0: Thanks for that call.
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0: Here we go. Did we mention that this giveaway is only happening this hour? 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
0: Who knows?
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2: My story is I lost my brother. 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And so through a terrible, agonizing moment in time, I found God, and I've never looked back. And I've helped many family members search their souls and really find hope in God.
1: 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And by the way, these stories you're hearing this week, these were just shared with us at City on the Hill Music Fest this past August. 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That is what you are supporting. And right now, when you give, you're helping to meet the need of Life 97.3, but you're also entered to win the Zach Williams family four pack of tickets.
0: And we're currently in the middle of a two-song $1,000 need. But thanks to Judy from Nashwalk, thanks to Jill from Poplar, $840 is the need going into this next song from Crowder. I mean, two friends saying yes to Team 40, $40 a month or a single gift of $500. That meets the need right now.
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0: And your time is limited for a chance at winning that family four-pack to see Zach Williams. Good.

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1: 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Thank you for being a part of a ministry where all the time we get to hear people share stories about how they hear the right song play at the right time. And what I love about that is something as simple as a song can make a difference in your day. Something as simple as a song that maybe you've heard a whole bunch of times before, but you were having moment where in that time you needed it in a different way than you've heard it before. That is God using music in your life. 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And we're here 24/7 because of that, but only because enough people in the Northland have seen value, just in Christian radio, but in Life 97.3, bringing you those hope-filled songs. So your chance to invest in that, of course, going on right now, but your chance to be a part of the Zach Williams giveaway only going on for a matter of minutes still.
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1: Well, thanks for listening to Life 97.3. If this is the time that you listen every day, maybe you're like, wait, hold on, you're not Kelly. And you'd be correct. In fact, she's actually in the studio.
0: Hi, Kelly. She's just hanging out. Hi, Kelly.
1: But it's the morning show taking over for just this hour. It's our fall fundraiser, so things get shaken up a little bit. We have fun mixing our crew throughout the day. And you are needed. 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
0: 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And Wednesday warriors, you're needed today. Because currently, in the next 2 songs, this is pretty big. There is a 2-song, $2,000 need to help keep your Life 97.3 on track. It's not going to happen without you, though.
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0: 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Right now, we're right in the middle of a two-song, $2,000 need. There's one song left. It's actually the latest from Zach Williams. And there's still $2,000 on the line. Maybe you're in a place where you can make a $2,000 gift to Life 97.3. 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It's going to take everybody. This need is going to be met in the next song. So here's the phone number. 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
1: By the way, Lisa is in the drawing now for the Zach Williams family four pack of tickets. And Diane from Two Harbors just joined Team 40. $40 a month, and I love this. She said, I'm renewing my Team 40 contribution in memory of my parents. 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They loved each other. 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That's why Diane is giving today. And maybe you've walked through a situation where you've walked through loss or grief or pain, and the songs of Life 97.3 have helped you through those moments. Maybe that's why you listen, and maybe today, maybe right now, that's why you give. The need, $1,130.
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0: And with one more song to go, the need is $1,130. 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
1: Here we go.
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0: And this is what it's all about. 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And she's starting to feel joy even in the struggles. 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
1: 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And when you give right now, before the end of this next song, we will get you entered to win the Zach Williams Family 4-pack of tickets. 888-720-9730. 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
0: All right, here we go. $1,130 is the need. 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

0: It's the Life 97.3 Fall Fundraiser. I'm Kelly here with Jill Tracy.
1: Hello.
0: And I'm so, so grateful that you're here with us today. Thanks for listening. We are having a great time today hearing all the stories of what God is doing in the Northland.
1: Yeah, and we...
0: Go ahead.
1: I'm so excited because there are some friends who come in and said, hey, count me in. So Dawn in Duluth was hearing the story last hour that Jill and Alan were talking about. One of his little guys was wanting to build a mousetrap game in the backyard to trap a real mouse. And she said, you know what? Count me in for a monthly gift because that's an honor of Sylvan. And then Tammy from Hibbing came in with her gift at life973.com. And then a brand new giver, Naomi in Duluth, says, keep the fight for truth going. And she says $20 a month. Thank you, Naomi. And then we also had some other business we had to attend to, right?
0: We did. Mm-hmm. Yes, we did. So last hour, we were giving away a family four-pack of Zach Williams tickets. And we have our winner that I am excited to share about, okay? Okay, yeah, there we go. The winner is Judy from Nashwalk. Congratulations, Judy. Thank you for your gift. Congratulations. You'll be getting those tickets. We will be reaching out to you. Thanks for everybody who gave in this last hour. We're excited to continue the fun and here in the next one. If you're ready to get involved right now, you can call 888-720-9730.
1: 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And just as a thank you at that level, you get the Never Lose Hope Fall Long Sleeve Tee. That is very fashionable.
0: Extremely.
1: We've heard that it's been seen on a runway even. And it also was just to remind you that, hey, God is a God of hope. And no matter what your circumstance is, you can find hope. 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
2: 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Hey, I'm Kelly here with Jill Tracy. It's Wednesday. It's the middle of the week. Hope that you're having a good one so far. This morning when I woke up and saw that sunshine. Man, it's so gorgeous. September, we were talking about this earlier. September is my favorite. It's the new October for me. I grew up mostly in the South, further South, where October was more fall. But here, it's like September is when that hits.
3: September
2: is crisp in the air and just makes me so excited for the cozier season.
3: Yeah. Thank you for listening. Thanks for being part of the Life 97.3 family. 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And could you help Nancy? Nancy, this is so hard. She struggles with sleep. And I feel like lately, that's been me. Like, it's just, you fall asleep and then all of a sudden you're up again. And I need to take a cue out of Nancy's book, because she says what she does is she turns on Life 97.3 when she wakes up in the middle of the night and she's missing that peace and that feeling of comfort and security and safety so she can fall back to sleep. 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And before you know it, she's back to La La Land, which I love for her, because there's nothing like a good night's sleep. 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

0: 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I'm Kelly here with Jill Tracy. Happy Wednesday to you. 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
1: Thank you for reminding me it is actually Wednesday. I started off today saying, hey, happy Friday Eve. Happy Friday Junior. Happy, and I'm like, no, wait, it's not even Thursday. But, you know, maybe you're in the middle of a week like that. You're like, it's not Friday yet. I feel like it's been a week already. Thank you for turning right here for some hope and some encouragement in your midweek. Life 97.3 is made possible. The hope is made possible by friends like you.
0: I feel like so much of life is just reminding yourself what day it is. It seems like that's true the older that you get. And you know, whatever your days look like, I think a lot of times in life, we can all acknowledge that there's a lot of change that happens, right? Like our friend Leanne, she said that, you know, I've actually been going through some really major life changes. And both the music and commentary I hear on this station have helped me remember and stay focused on the fact that I am a child of the King. Mm. You know, in the midst of all of the changes that we go through as humans, which will be a lot in our lives. If you're not going through something right now, I'm sure you will soon.
1: You will.
0: The peace that we have in knowing and being reminded through the songs and the messages here is that God does not change in the midst of our changes. And what a good thing, because I feel like my emotions change, you know, multiple times a day. His constant presence in our lives and His goodness with us in the midst of our changes. What peace.
1: Wow. You know, I just realized something kind of big. Mm. We are halfway through the fall fundraiser.
0: Whoa.
1: We are halfway through the week.
0: Amazing.
1: Halfway, you know, it's lunchtime on Wednesday. So we have the rest of this day. We have all day tomorrow. And then after the morning show on Friday, we are done. So if you're thinking, you know, I'll just wait until they're getting close to the end. Getting close to the end. Mm-hmm. We're past that halfway point here. Your help is needed. Right now, we're looking for three friends to join Team 40. And that's not just because, yeah, we'd love to give you a shirt. We do. We would. But it's also a real need to keep your station on and strong in the Northland. Could you be the first of the three at this midway point of the day, of the fundraiser, of the year for Kelly? It's your half birthday, right?
0: It is. Yes. Big
1: so
0: day.
1: So many halfways to celebrate. We need to celebrate with you right now and send you one of those Team 40 shirts when you join and when you call.
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0: When you invest in Life 97.3, you invest in hope. I'm Kelly. It is day three of our fall fundraiser here with Jill Tracy. Thanks for being here. The number to get involved is 888-720-9730.
1: That's exactly what Sue says. You invest in hope. You invest in hope for her. She says, I know when I turn on Life 97.3, I know I will be encouraged and feel lifted up by the grace of God. And isn't that a beautiful thing? Mm-hmm. It's not, she hopes she'll hear something good. She knows God is going to use a song or something that Kelly says or Jill and Alan say, something throughout the day to just speak to her very soul. That is hope. That is you making sure Sue gets those moments throughout the day where she's like, I just turn it on. I have no fear. I know I'm going to be encouraged.
0: Thank you.
1: If you feel the same, would you consider, maybe on behalf of Sue, giving right now? You know the number God's putting on your heart. We're going to suggest a lot of different numbers. One of them is a key level of Team 40, $40 a month, or all at once, $500 or more. But if that's not your number, that's okay. Tell us what it is when you call 888-720-9730.
0: Yeah, we're actually really excited about Team 40 right now, because when you choose to join Team 40, you are giving either $40 a month or a one-time gift of $500. And on that shirt, it says, never lose hope. It's actually a reference from Micah 7:7 from the Old Testament. It says, but as for me, I watch and hope for the Lord. I wait for God, my Savior, and I know my God will hear me. Even just earlier, what you were saying about Sue, she knows that God is there with her.
1: Yeah.
0: And you can know, and you can share with others that they can know that when they call out to God, he will hear them, that he hasn't missed anything. Nothing in your life right now God will ever miss. He never has. He never will. He sees all of it, and he cares so deeply for you. So never lose hope is the message that we want to continue to be shared. And so when you join Team 40, when you are one of three people that we're looking for right now to join Team 40, you will get one of those shirts that says never lose hope.
1: Thank you for doing that. Thank you for bringing hope to the Northland. Here's the number, 800-720-9730. 800-888-888. 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
2: 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I'm Kelly. 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
3: So let's just give a for instance with the day partnerships. If I were to come in at $100 a month, I could say Jill Tracy is giving this day in honor of, or sponsoring this day in honor of, her friend Kelly's half birthday, you know, and everybody would be like, yay, it's Kelly's half birthday. And we would celebrate. But maybe there's something else in your life. Maybe there's a wedding coming up and you'd love to honor the bride and the groom, a graduation. December's just around the corner. Lots of graduations coming up. Maybe it's Christmas Day. I mean, there are so many things you could honor with a little thank you announcement that would be read on your behalf when you come in at that $50 a month for a half day or $100 a month for a full day. So if that's something that's been on your mind, maybe you've even been thinking, my husband's 60th birthday is coming up and he's got everything. I don't know what to give him. Maybe it's a full day partnership for Life 97.3 to honor the hope that he finds when he listens.
2: 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All right. We actually have a friend that we want to thank, Jenna from Wahpeton, North Dakota. She is a brand new giver. Thank you. 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Thank you. Thank you, Jenna. And actually with that, she's a brand new giver. So she's also going to be getting one of our new giver gifts, which is a neck gaiter, just in time for the chillier days of fall.
3: Yeah, it doesn't look anything like an alligator.
2: No, not that kind of gator.
3: It's like a buff from like the show Survivor.
2: Yes.
3: And you put it around your neck. You can put your hair back with it. There are so many things you can do with this thing. And it says Life 97.3. It's really kind of cool. I don't think I could pull it off, but I think you could.
2: I think you could. I do. I think it would look amazing.
3: I think you definitely could. When you make your first time gift right now, 888-720-9730.

0: 97.3. Hello. Good afternoon. It is afternoon. Okay,
1: it is?
0: I had to check for a second. Good afternoon to you, my friend. Happy Wednesday to you. It is definitely Wednesday. I'm Kelly here with Jill Tracy on our fall fundraiser.
1: We're all wearing fall colors today, which has been fun. Taking pictures. Maybe you've got some of your fall colors out and enjoying the beautiful Wednesday afternoon. Would you also, maybe when you take a little pit stop on your scenic drive, make a call or text the word give to 888. Thank you, if that's you calling. 888-720-9730. Because this is just a day that we're coming to you as a member of the family and saying there's a need for your station to stay strong in the Northland, and you can be a part of it. In fact, right now, investing in hope looks like we need, in the next 20 minutes, $1,000. What is your part of $1,000? Maybe it's a choose your own adventure. We were just talking about those books, Kelly.
0: Yeah, we were. Yeah, those books where you it tells you where, like, if you want to go in this direction, you should go to this page.
1: Yes.
0: Or whatever. Yes, choose your own adventure or journey. That's what we're inviting you into right now. So, you know, whether you are on your way to the next thing right now, or you're at home, maybe doing some cleaning, you're at work, whatever adventure and journey you find yourself on today,

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0: So my name's Ruth. I'm from Ukraine. I have 9 siblings. I got adopted when I was 5. I was just gonna say that you guys are amazing, and I really like you guys.
1: And I just love those stories from, I love that even just hearing a story like that reminds me that Life 97.3 is for all generations. Mm-hmm. You know, I'm Kelly. I'm here with Jill Tracy on Life 97.3's fall fundraiser. And I'm just thinking about back when I was pretty small and my

0: family moved around every 2 to 3 years as a kid. My dad's job changed a lot. And so we were going through a lot of different changes throughout my childhood. But my parents, they always found the Christian radio station in the towns that we moved to. And it was such a comfort and such a just a companion for my whole life. I didn't realize it at the time. It wasn't until, you know, it's so often it's not until you look back and you see that there were those moments where God used something like Christian radio to remind you that you're not alone, that you're seen, and that he's with you even through some of those changes that feel really unknown and unsettling.
1: Yeah. I mean, could you use more Jesus in a moment like that or less Jesus? And I love that, you know, I mean, our friend Sue said, I just know when I turn on Life 97.3, I'm going to get Jesus. I'm going to get that encouragement. And you are helping to make it possible. Thank you. To me, I often am just in awe of the fact that our friends, our family right here in the Northland are giving to support this station because they believe in what God's doing. They believe in what he does every day through the music, through the moments. Maybe you listen to Kelly every day at this time, and she says something that really just speaks to your spirit, and you think, okay, I'm not alone in this. I know that God is with me. I know that I have hope because he reminded me through a radio station. Thank you for being a part of this crazy, wonderful thing that God is doing right here in the Northland. The number to call to give, I'll give it to you slow in case you need to grab your phone. It's 888-720-9730. And the question that Kelly and I have for you right now is, what part of $1,000 can you invest in the hope you hear on Life 97.3? Maybe for you, it's the whole thing. You're thinking, yep, $1,000 is about right. That's what I was thinking. Maybe it's Team 40, $40 a month, all at once, $500 or more. Maybe it's $25. You know the number God's putting on your heart. Our question to you is just, will you go ahead and make that call and invest in that encouragement, in that hope that you hear?
0: All right, before 1 o'clock, we are asking and looking for some friends to help choose your own jersey. That was yesterday. We wore jerseys.
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1: Thank you so much. Thank you for giving.

0: good news.
1: Grace for you, grace for me. So, so grateful that we have a God who says, you know, you're not here to do anything to earn that from me. I am giving this to you, and everything that you do comes from that. Remember that today. I'm Kelly, here with you on this Wednesday, this beautiful Wednesday of Fall Fundraiser. My friend Jill Tracy is here with me. 888-720-9730 is the number to get involved right now.
2: Thank you for listening. Thank you for listening with your kids. I love hearing the stories of those precious moments in the mornings that a mom and her son might have, like Julia and her son. She says, we listen every morning on the way to school. It's encouraging to hear some great music right away in the morning, and it speaks to their hearts. It speaks to their day. I was talking earlier a little bit about my daughter's journey away from Jesus and then coming back. When she did return, there was a time where she didn't have a car. It was one of the consequences of some things that had happened. And so I was taking her to school. And those moments together of singing out to Jesus as we're listening and going by the same sign on the same restaurant every day to see what the flavor of the day was, it just became part of our routine and a very treasured time for both of us. And I'm sure that one day Julia's son is going to look back and say the same thing. Like, those moments with my mom on the way to school, those were awesome. And the music made such a difference in our moments, in our relationship, in our days. 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And you can break that down however you'd like. 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

0: 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Well, it's our fall fundraiser and you are needed.
1: Yes. In fact, we are now more than halfway through the fundraiser.
0: Almost half. Yeah. Wow.
1: We wrap up Friday morning. So if you've been waiting for the halfway point, we're there. 888-720-9730. So many incredible stories already. In fact, if you've already gotten involved with the fundraiser this week, you've prayed for us, maybe you're a regular supporter, could I just say thank you? Life 97.3 could not be here to be as strong as it is to do what God has asked us to do for the last 43 years. Think about that. That's incredible. I was thinking about this the other day, like how, if we could just stack it all up, how many donors is, you know, how many people supported this ministry over 43 years? It's in the thousands and thousands.
0: Oh, yeah, absolutely.
1: And it's here today in your car as you're driving around or whatever it is you're doing, because people before you came along and said, yes, I want the ministry. 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
0: 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And, you know, I love thinking back on the legacy that is this ministry and how many lives that God has impacted and how many people have said yes to him to make it possible even today. But I also have to wonder, like, is God done? You know, do we not need Jesus anymore? The answer to that, of course, is absolutely no. Right? So we need to continue this. Would you be part of allowing it to continue? Yeah. You know, thanking God for all he's done and looking ahead and getting so excited for what he's going to do. But this ministry doesn't exist without friends that say yes. So would you be just one of two even in this next song that just says yes to God with whatever that looks like? Maybe it's a Team 40. You've been hearing us talk about that. It's $40 a month. And it's kind of one of the most popular giving levels. It's just over a dollar a day. Some like to do it all at once with maybe a $500 gift. But whatever's on your heart, don't wait. Like he said, we're already halfway over this thing. It's flying by.
1: Yes.
0: 888-720-9730.
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2: 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God's always there. 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That my story is other people's stories. And so that's why he gets involved. 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
2: 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So Joe, I'm thinking about three friends here. So here's what I'm thinking though. I want someone who is giving for the very first time. Doesn't matter the amount. Just someone who says, I've been listening. I feel that nudge. And I'm going to just take that first step. And then I want to hear from someone who says, I've been listening about that Team 40. I've hearing about it. I want that Never Lose Hope shirt. It's $40 a month, just over a dollar a day. I can do that. So someone to join Team 40, and then someone who just says, I'm just going to give my best, whatever that looks like right now. But this ministry matters to me, and I know that I can encourage others too. 888-720-9730.
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0: Are you there?
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0: Sometimes you just need a little silly, you know,
1: that's right.
0: On a Wednesday afternoon in the middle of a fall fundraiser. you just need a little silly. Thank you for joining us today. Thank you for your support of Life 97.3. Thank you for praying for the ministry. Thank you for especially praying this week. Mm-hmm. Being listener supported, it's kind of like when you set up your budget, you kind of have to know how much is coming in to set up the budget.
1: Yeah, it's true.
0: And so the fundraiser is a vital time of year because it gives us a glimpse into what God's going to provide so that we can set our budget.
1: Mm-hmm.
0: And your support helps to make that budget setting a little bit more, not just easier, but a little more possible in the things that we want to do that God has asked us to do, not just keeping the mics live and keeping the transmitters on and keeping the power on in the building and those types of things, but also the community involvement,
1: yeah.
0: The things that we
1: mm-hmm.
0: do to bring forth community transformation, because we believe that God has incredible things planned for this community, for the people in this community. And our prayer for you is that you're in a better place with God a month from now, a week from now, a year from now than you are today. And so we seek God and how he wants to work through Life 97.3 to bring that forward.
1: Yeah. So your gift needed today. And we were asking for just three friends. So you and two others, whatever spot you decide to take is yours and it's meant for you. Now, if you've never given to Life 97.3 before and you're feeling that little God nudge, listen, that you have a spot right here, your gift, whatever that amount is, it's really about that faith step and your yes. 888-720-9730. Then we're looking for that one friend who said, I want to join Team 40. At $40 a month, it's just over a dollar a day. Some people like to do it all at once with a $500 gift. You're going to get something pretty special, Joe.
0: Yeah, we're going to send you a long sleeve shirt. This is Never Lose Hope.
1: So good.
0: It is really good.
1: And Micah 7:7 is actually on that as well.
0: And we'll give you your size. That's pretty cool,
1: your
0: too.
1: Your size.
0: Yes.
1: That's true. We're not going to give you one that's not going to fit
0: right.
1: you. Right? And then the last spot that we are looking for is just someone who says, I'm going to do my best. Mm. Now, maybe your best is $5. Yeah. Maybe your best is $5,000. But it's everybody doing their part. So three slots available if you're new, if you want to join Team 40, and if you're ready to just do your best for Jesus.
0: So would you, thank you. 888-720-9730. 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

0: station, and I think that helps me believe in God a lot. Thank you guys so much.
1: Oh, man, we get a chance to help shape the next generation. That is pretty cool, isn't it? Thank you so much for supporting the ministry that speaks into the lives of just kids like that and your own heart. You know it does, right?
2: Yes.
1: You hear those right song, the right songs at the right time moments. My friend Brooke in Grand Rapids checked in and she said, you know, I can't tell you how many times that has happened for me. And so that's why she gives, because she knows that God not only uses this for her, but that it impacts so many others around the Northland for Jesus. 888-720-9730 or life973.com.
2: So our kids believe in God. That's one of the biggest reasons we ask you to call 888-720-9730. Something smells really good in here.
1: It's so good.
2: Oh my goodness. Mm-hmm. I love a candle like... that you don't even need the light. It just smells good.
1: I do wish that you could smell it right here with me. Pumpkin and vanilla. That combination is, I melt. I feel like I'm so relaxed right now.
2: Yes, it's incredible.
1: So why do we have a candle here, Mr. Joe Buchanan?
2: Oh, you mean I can't take it home?
1: Okay. No, you cannot take this home.
2: This is we're doing something right now between now and 2 o'clock. So you're going to want to be a part of this. It's the Cozy Fall Giveaway. And it's just our way to say thank you. So every call, every gift between now and 2 o'clock, not only is this candle going to go your way, and it does smell incredible, by the way.
1: So good.
2: There's also this cozy plaid blanket that I actually got to feel.
1: Mm-hmm.
2: It's amazing.
1: Super soft.
2: Super soft. Amazing.
1: Nice and warm.
2: You're going to get a $25 Barnes & Noble gift card so you can get the book or whatever you like to do at that time. And then there's this really cool coffee mug and some cocoa to go with that.
1: Yeah, so, coffee and apple cider and some cocoa. And I just want you to like put yourself there. Okay, you have a cozy little plaid blanket. You've got this yummy pumpkin vanilla candle going. You're reading this awesome book that you just got, and you're sipping on some hot cocoa or apple cider, depending on what you like. Doesn't that just make you breathe a little easier?
2: So, as Nikki is falling asleep,
1: I am.
2: We would love for you to win this package
1: right now.
2: And again, it's just our way to say thanks. So if you call this number, 888-720-9730 between now and 2 o'clock, every call, every gift, your best gift, you're going to become qualified to win this. Now, the very next call, your chances to win are really, really high because you will be the only call as of that moment.
1: Right now, yeah.
2: So we're looking for caller number one. Would that be you? 888-720-9730. Again, we know you don't give to get, and we appreciate that, but it's just our way to say thank you. We have incredible friends of the ministry that provide these things so that we can, because what they want is they want to not only bless the ministry, but they want to encourage you to step out and trust God in a new way. So it's pretty exciting.
1: 888-720-9730. Okay, would you just make this the song that you call in with your best gift? You'll get entered to win that really cozy drawing, and you'll make a difference for sure. 888-720-9730.
2: You sure I can't take this?

0: This is Polly. I have lost two husbands, one back in 2019, one in 2023. Life 97.3 has helped me cope with it. I just get in the car, turn it on, and listen away. It brings such a peace to hear the music and the devotions and the verses you guys share. I am so thankful for all of it.
1: I can't even imagine being in that moment, you know, where you have learned that your loved one has passed and your life has to continue. And I know I've lost loved ones, and I know that in that, you know, the grief is all over the place, right? It can come at the weirdest times.
2: Yeah.
1: And yet she's so thankful that Life 97.3 was there through not one, but two spouse losses. 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
1: Mm-hmm.
2: It's a resource, a tool that God has available to him. 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Right. So that when you turn on the radio station, you have a great experience. The one thing we cannot do, no matter how hard we work at it, is have the right song show up at exactly the right moment, to have the right lyrics. I have seen stories where a listener is just desperately crying out for God. They turn on Life 97.3 and it's in the middle of a song, and the exact words they needed to hear are the ones that are being sung. It doesn't matter how hard we work. We could never do that. That's something only God can do. And he works through your support to do that, to minister to people like the friend we just heard from in the midst of loss, or in the times when you're searching for peace and it's eluding you, or the times that you're on the mountaintop.
1: Mm.
2: You hear those worship songs that make you want to high-five God in your mind's eye, right?
1: Yeah. Yeah.
2: That's what Life 97.3 is, and your support is what helps to make it possible. 888-720-9730. If you call with your best gift right now, like Linda just did,
1: Linda,
2: from Superior.
1: Woo! Thank you
2: very much. Appreciate that. A Team 40. So we're going to send her one of these incredible long sleeve shirts.
1: Yeah.
2: Never lose hope. She right now is guaranteed to win the Cozy Fall giveaway.
1: She's the only one entered yet. So here's what's happening. Okay. Of course you're making a difference when you give. Every amount matters. It's your yes to God that matters, and he'll use it to bless people and encourage people. But right now, every call, every gift entered to win the Cozy Fall giveaway. I just want you to picture yourself like cuddled up with this cozy plaid blanket. It's like so soft, and you have a pumpkin vanilla candle. It smells so good. We have it open here. We don't even have it lit. It's just like so smelly and yummy. You bought a book with your $25 Barnes & Noble gift card, and you're sipping a hot cocoa or an apple cider as you're doing it. Doesn't that seem so wonderful?
2: Oh, so good.
1: Well, you could win that right now. We only have one friend in. 888-720-9730. Going to draw that at 2. So time's ticking.
2: Yep. So in 23 minutes. Okay, here we go. 888-720-9730. Thank you for your support of Life 97.3. Keep messing that up because I...

0: candle. And you know what? When I first, because we had to sample to make sure. So we did not light it. We're not going to give you a used candle. But it is, it smells incredible. When we opened it, I couldn't identify the vanilla quite. And so when you said that, I was like, oh, now I really want it. But we have a cozy plaid blanket that's really soft and cool. $25 Barnes & Noble gift card and a coffee mug with cider cocoa. It's just, this is an incredible giveaway. If you're just joining us, every call, every gift in the next 17, 18 minutes.
1: Oh, boy.
0: Going to be qualified to win this.
1: Yeah.
0: And it's our way to say thank you. 888-720-9730.
1: Okay. So, in full transparency, as we are moving forward in this fundraiser and winding, honestly, we're kind of on that downhill slide, going to also need to see about $2,000 come in by 2 o'clock. So, yes, you are needed. Your $100 gift needed. 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Honestly, if you have a $2,000 gift, we are going to need to see some of those larger gifts coming through during this fundraiser if it's going to meet the need. But it really is everybody coming on board and saying, I'm in. 888-720-9730.
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0: much if you've already gotten involved. 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Thank you, Robin and Carrie.
1: Thank you.
0: From
1: Cloquet.
0: Thank you.
1: I'm from Cloquet.
0: You're from Cloquet. I was just going to say that.
1: Thanks showing up, guys.
0: Yeah, thank you for your gift. And also, Just Esco.
1: Oh, that's fun.
0: I love that. appreciates the music during the day. Thank you for your Team 40.
1: Woo!
0: We are going to send you one of these long sleeve shirts with Never Lose Hope. Thank you.
1: Never Lose Hope with Micah 7-7 on it. 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When you give to life973.com.
0: That's awesome. I keep interrupting you. By the way, Robin, Carrie, and Just Esco, you are also qualified to win the Cozy Fall giveaway. Another 13 minutes to win that. Every call, every gift between now and 2 o'clock, a cozy plaid blanket, a pumpkin vanilla candle, $25 Barnes & Noble gift card, and a coffee mug with cocoa cider. This is an amazing package. Would love to see you win that.
1: So you make a difference when you give. I want you to know that. At 888-720-9730. I'm reminded of this story of someone, a gal was driving in her car, and it had been weeks since she had felt any real joy. In fact, she had told her husband, she said, you know, how some people are sick and you can see it physically, said, and they have these symptoms. I said, my symptom is that I cry every day. And she didn't understand why or what was happening in her life to bring her here. And she's driving along the road, and the song by Tasha Layton that says, "Look what you've done." And I know that song is supposed to be a reflective piece, but in that moment for her, it was promises from God that said, there's going to be a time where you say, wow, God, look what you've done in my life. Look what you helped me overcome. And it sparked hope. And there was joy. And she knew she was going to be okay. And I can tell you that she was, because that person was me.
0: Oh, wow.
1: In the car, God, using the same ministry that I love. And it's true and it's real, and God moves. So I want to say a personal thank you if you've given to this ministry, because it does impact our lives.
0: Yeah, that's amazing. And that's why we ask you to call 888-720-9730. Sometimes people can buy into the idea that we are here every day, so it doesn't impact us in the same way.
1: True.
0: But every single team member here can tell you there are moments probably every day where something that comes across the radio impacts our lives as well.
1: Yeah.
0: And we do find ourselves, as Nikki just did, saying thank you to listeners like Craig from Duluth, who said, hey, count me in. He's doing a half a day partner.
1: Wow,
0: we appreciate that so much. And we see the in memory of there. So thank you, Craig. And then Debbie from Grand Rapids said, don't forget about me. Count me in.
1: We have it.
0: Her single gift of $100. Thank you. And by the way, they're both in the drawing for the Cozy Fall giveaway happening at 2 o'clock. There is still room for you. You are still needed. 888-720-9730.
1: Or life973.com. I want you to listen to this song and know that he's been there for you.
0: Yes.
1: And he will be too. Those promises are for you even now.
2: Look what you've done.

0: what you've done. You know, what a great reminder that God has been there with us through it all, but also a promise that he will always be there. You will come through whatever you're going through saying, God, look what you've done.
1: Nikki shared a story just a few minutes ago about being in a place where you couldn't quite say that yet.
0: Mm-hmm.
1: You were in the storm.
0: Mm-hmm.
1: You were in the midst of God at work. And many times we can't see it. One of the things that my wife Tara and I pray, anytime we're praying for someone, we always pray for a bird's eye view to see the ground that is being gained. Because if you can't see the ground, it can be so discouraging and it's harder to trust God. But if he can give you that glimpse into what he's doing, and all of a sudden you're like, whoa, we've come almost a mile? What? All of a sudden you get really encouraged. But the thing I love about that story, Nikki, is it is, and maybe this is you this afternoon. You're in the position or in that place in the storm where you can't see far enough to say, I can trust fully in being able to say, look what God has done. But here's the great news. Doesn't change the truth that one day you will be able to say, look what God has done. And there are so many songs that you hear here on Life 97.3 that help you in the midst of those seasons to say, to stay encouraged and to be reminded that God is for you. He has not forgotten about you and you are not alone. And he's got a purpose and a plan.
0: 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God, I'm just trusting you in this very moment. And now you don't have to do anything other than that, but if you want kind of, you know, maybe a little monument, so to speak, of this moment, would you consider a gift to this ministry that will we promise to help you remember his promises and that you can trust him and encourage you to trust him. 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
0: Oh.
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0: 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Keeps me up and up and praising Jesus and God and the reason I'm here. 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
1: Oh, thank you so much for sharing how God is using Life 97.3 in your life. Incredible to hear these stories. I'm Jill Tracy. Melissa is here. And it's just an afternoon of saying, hey, this is the need. We're past the halfway mark here, time-wise, for the fall fundraiser, but still quite a ways to go to reach the need to keep your station on and strong in the Northland. Would you consider making a gift right now? Your gift, it does so much. It reminds you of how God's working in your life when you make it through the music, through the messages. It also lifts up someone else. And Melissa, when you join Team 40 right now, that does a couple of fun things.
2: That's right. Joining Team 40, it's $40 a month or a one-time gift of $500. And as a thank you, we're going to send you our Never Lose Hope shirt. And I have a clarification. Mm-hmm. I had somebody call earlier and he was like, is that a pink shirt?
1: No.
2: I don't want a pink shirt. It is rust, my friends.
1: Rust.
2: I think rust is a good,
1: I was
2: going to
1: say pumpkin.
2: Yeah.
1: Kind of like my shirt that I'm wearing.
2: It's a good fall color mm-hmm. for boys and girls.
1: Yeah.
2: Everybody will like the color.
1: Everyone in.
2: We'd love to send you that for joining Team 40. You can call us. The number here is 888-720-9730. I've got some ladies on the phone ready to answer right now.
1: And they're pretty awesome. They would love to talk with you, pray with you if that's something you'd like. I want to say thanks to Donna in Barnum, who made a bonus gift. She's already giving to her local Life 97.3. And she said, you know, I want to be part of what's going on during this fall fundraiser, so I'm going to come in with an additional gift. 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What's your part? 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
1: Life 97.3, it's the Fall Fundraiser. I'm Jill Tracy. Melissa's here, 2:14, and we're turning to you and just saying, hey, can you invest in hope? 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
2: We have a friend from Esco who won the Cozy Fall Package. 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We're going to send those over to Esco.
1: Oh, very nice. Very nice. Congratulations. And thank you for getting involved a little bit earlier so that you were in the running for that. You know, Stephanie is going through some back pain. And if you've been there, you know, it can be the only thing you think about when you're in pain. But she says, when I listen to Life 97.3, God brings me peace. 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
2: 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Or online. Oh!
1: Get ready!
2: Oh my goodness.
1: Are you ready? You're not ready.
2: I don't know what's happening.
1: Melissa's not ready.
2: What's happening?
1: Melissa is not ready. But you're going to be ready. Okay. This just in from our incredible Nikki Corbin, station manager.
2: What did she do?
1: Life 97.3. She says, it is time for a match.
2: Ooh, yay. Matches are fun.
1: Matches are fun. This match is for $1,000.
2: All right.
1: Some generous friends have said, we want to give $1,000. We're going to double your gift up to $1,000.
2: Amazing.
1: But.
2: Oh, no. There's a but.
1: How much time do you think we have?
2: 1 hour.
1: Nope.
2: 30 minutes.
1: Nope. We have 3 songs.
2: That's not minutes.
1: There are minutes in songs. We have 3 songs, and the longest one is 3 minutes and 49 seconds. So not a lot of minutes. You're right.
2: We can do it.
1: It's quick. This is going to be quick. Now, if you are already thinking $1,000, that's my number. Boom. We'll be done.
2: Amazing.
1: Thank you for making that gift. If you were already thinking team 40, $40 a month, that becomes a team 80 because your gift is doubled up to $1,000. But we only have how many songs?
2: 3 songs.
1: 3 songs. Okay. We have to start the first song.
2: Yeah.
1: Are you ready?
2: Let's go.
1: 888-720-9730. I'd love to hear that first phone. I'd love to hear it right now. 888-720-9730. 3 songs. This is song number 1. $1,000. 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
1: Let's go.

0: I think maybe I wasn't clear.
1: Uh-oh.
0: That was actually the first song of the challenge.
1: Of the three-song match. Yeah, it was.
0: And I apologize. Maybe you thought I meant It's Coming Up Now is going to be the first song of this three-song match.
1: No.
0: No, that was the first song.
1: Yeah.
0: So we're one-third of the way through a three-song match here on Life 97.3. It's the fall fundraiser. By the way, I'm Jill Tracy. Usually I'm here in the evenings. And Melissa from Saturday Evenings is here. And we're excited because we've been entrusted with a match.
1: Yeah.
0: They said, go for it. And we went for it. And I think maybe we weren't clear. So that was the first song of a three-song match.
1: Yeah, we've got two songs left.
0: Two songs left.
1: To get this $1,000 doubled.
0: What is going to be your part? I just want to be able to go to Nikki and say, you know what? It happened. It came through. Melissa and Jill Tracy came through. Actually, it'd be you. You'll be coming through. So what is your part of $1,000? That was song number one. I'm going to start song number two in just a moment. It's a favorite here at Life 97.3. Probably one of your all-time favorite songs.
1: True. Yep.
0: So when that song starts, you'll know. Song number two. I just want to be clear. Second song of three. We still need $1,000 to be doubled right now. Some generous friends have said, we want to give $1,000. We want you to match it. And that can come in so many different ways.
1: That's true. You can call us. You can text the word give. That phone number, it's 888-720-9730. Or you can even go online, life973.com, or the app. There's so many different ways to do it.
0: So many ways. It's basically just coming down to what's the number? What's your part of $1,000? Thank you for that call. We don't know what that is.
1: Yeah.
0: Maybe it's a one-digit gift. Maybe it's a two-digit gift.
1: Praise
0: Maybe
1: God.
0: It's a Team 40.
1: Yeah.
0: Still got a ways to go unless it's $1,000.
1: We don't know.
0: Would you consider your part and get your gift doubled right now? Okay, we have to start song number two. We just got to do it. Mm. Here we go. $1,000 doubled. 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
0: Here's that song number two.

0: And then there was one song to go. Oh, wow. I was right. That's like one of your favorite all-time songs right there. Brandon Lake with Gratitude, Live 97.3's Fall Fundraiser. That was song number two of a three-song match issued by some friends who said, I want to give $1,000. But we'd love to encourage you to give too, to invest in the hope that you hear by matching it. Thank you for that call. Don't know what it is. I did look it back there, Melissa. I'm Jill Tracy, by the way. Melissa is here too. I did look and it seemed like a couple of people might be on the phone.
1: Yeah.
0: But all I wasn't, right. I don't know what that means. What was going on? I heard something about an upgrade of a gift.
1: All right. Sounds good.
0: But nothing's made it to us yet.
1: Yeah.
0: So as far as we know, we've gone through the first two songs and so far none of the $1,000 has been matched.
1: And they're only giving that $1,000 if $1,000 comes in.
0: Yes. So don't leave it on the table. Whatever it is that you can give is amazing. There's no like, oh, you're only giving that. There's no. Whatever God is putting on your heart, if it's $5.95, we will gladly take that $5.95. And right now it's going to be whatever $5.95 doubled is. I guess it would be...
1: Let's just call it six.
0: $9.90, maybe? Thank you so much for... Or no, it'd be more than that. Thank you for giving whatever it is God's putting on your heart because it's doubled. It's doubled. It's doubled. It's doubled up to $1,000, but only if you give during this three-song match. And we're about to start.
1: The last song.
0: Song number three.
1: Oh, my.
0: It's also a good one.
1: It is a good one, but it's not a super long one.
0: Nope. It's 3 minutes and 31 seconds. So before we start it, why don't you just go ahead and call? That's on the phone.
1: Good idea. Yes. Give us a call. Our phone number here is 888-720-9730. 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
0: Yep, that counts. That counts. Just during this final song. What is your part of $1,000? It will be matched right now. It's going to be doubled. Whatever you can give up to a $1,000 gift, doubled. One song to go. Mm-hmm. One song. Should we start it?
1: Yeah. We gotta.
0: Okay.
1: We gotta.
0: All right. Here's the song. You call 888-720-9730.
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0: absolutely had a very good God moment when I was driving my school bus and I heard a message that completely filled my heart, and I listen to Life 97.3 every day with my 44 students, and it's just absolutely awesome. It starts my whole day off perfectly.
1: Thank you so much for giving. Thank you for listening. Thank you for being a part of the Life 97.3 family. I love Rhea's story about driving the bus and playing that hope, getting it into those little hearts and minds every day. I can't wait someday to hear from one of those students, you know, bus driver. That's how I heard about Jesus, maybe even for the first time, is because my bus driver would play Life 97.3 every morning on the way to school.
2: Yeah, it's so sweet. We got to meet her when we were on the road. She came to one of our events and she was like, "Hey, I'm the bus driver." And we're like, "What? Amazing." Wow. It was so great. What a full circle.
1: Yeah. This is how it happens. It's people like you and Rhea and our friend Connor in Superior, who gave $100, a bonus gift, on top of what he's already doing.
2: Thank you, Connor.
1: Investing in with Life 97.3. Thank you so much. We'd love to hear from you. Now, we were waiting for one more person. We're not sure what was going on there. It was a 3-song match for $1,000. I'm going to venture and say, unless it was $900, that it didn't come through. And that's okay, because you know what? God knows. God knows what's going to happen this afternoon. God knows what's going to happen in the next 5 minutes. He knows how we're going to end up on Friday, hopefully very close to the need being met for Life 97.3. But if he's nudging on your heart right now, and maybe during that 3-song challenge, you were like, maybe I should. Nah, they'll get it. Sometimes it doesn't happen.
2: That's true. It's true. 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
1: Thank you so much. 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

0: It's going to be hard to beat that last dress by Louis Vuitton. 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Oh, and here comes Beth wearing the Life 97.3 Team 40 long sleeve t-shirt. It says never lose hope. And clearly everyone is loving this design. I can't believe it, but this is clearly going to be the hottest fashion item this fall.
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0: Oh, it's just so beautiful.
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4: 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And then Shelly from Deer River. 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We're going to send both of you a Team 40 Never Lose Hope shirt.
3: Thank you. Thank you. Thank you. That's the Team 40 horn. They're coming through. Shelly and Scott, thank you so much for your investment. You are bringing hope to the Northland. You're bringing hope into your own home, your own car, workplace, wherever you live.

0: We've got a community of volunteers. We've got people that have been like all week praying for each other. I received a phone call earlier and a mom, she's like, I need prayer for my daughter. Can you guys just pray for my daughter? And so they're in the call center. My amazing volunteers who are there to answer phones, they stop everything and they're like, let's just lift up this family in prayer.
1: Amazing.
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0: praise God for that, right? If it depended on me, I wouldn't be loved.
1: No.
0: I just wouldn't be. That was Matthew West and Good on Life 97.3. It's day three of the fall fundraiser. We're coming. We're past the halfway mark here. Still needing to hear from you if you haven't had a chance to give at 888-720-9730. I'm Jill Tracy, by the way. Melissa's here.
1: Hey.
0: Melissa, I love what you were saying about how this is not just a radio station.
1: Mm-hmm.
0: It's a family. And people have been stopping by saying, oh, I heard it's the fundraiser. I just wanted to come by and say,
1: yeah,
0: good job. Keep it up. And or maybe bringing donations or food.
1: Treats. Oh, my.
0: So many treats.
1: It's kind of great.
0: Yes. We will never say no to.

0: do any of those things. And I do. I love that too, because it goes beyond the music.
1: Mm-hmm.
0: It is a family.
1: It's a family. We're here for each other. We're here for you. We're praying for you. We get to do life together. We live here in this community. And somebody called yesterday and we spoke about her a little bit, and we were talking about, like, we know her. My son played soccer with her.
0: Oh, fun.
1: With her son. Mm-hmm. And, like, it just is life together. And I think that that's what faith is.
0: Yeah.
1: That's what your relationship with Jesus is. You're doing life with Jesus. You're doing life with other believers. And Life 97.3 gets to, like, supplement that. Mm-hmm. We get to be part of that in just a very unique and special way.
0: Life 97.3 is right here in Duluth. We can see the lake right through our studio windows.
1: That's right.
0: We are right here with you. And doing life together is one of the biggest pleasures and privileges of our lives. So thank you for being part of the family. And you know how it is with family. When you have a need, you turn to your family and you say, look, this is the need. This is what needs to happen to keep your station on mission right here in the Northland. It's going to take you giving. Mm-hmm. Whatever God's putting on your heart. Maybe you're thinking $1,200 and becoming a full day partner, mm-hmm, with Life 97.3. Maybe you're thinking Team 40, $40 a month, or all at once $500 or more. Or maybe you're like our friend Connor, who's already given, but said, you know what, count me in for another $100.
1: Yeah.
0: Just because he believes in what God is doing through the station. What is your part? I believe there are five friends listening right now who are ready to call with their gift.
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0: 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I'm Jill Tracy. Melissa's here too. It is fall fundraiser time, which means it's time to hear stories of what God's doing through your station in the lives of people all across the Northland. Melissa, what do you got?
1: Yeah, so Cara told us a story that I relate to. She said, there are some days where I just get stuck in my head churning over conversations and events, and it just like goes over and over and over and over and over.
0: Yeah.
1: I do that, and it is so annoying. And she says that when she gets in one of those rhythms, what she needs to do to stop herself is to turn on the radio. And without fail, her heart feels lighter. Yeah. She starts singing along and life feels better.
0: Isn't that what worship does?
1: Yeah, it's that, like, holy disruption.
0: Mm-hmm.
1: Yeah.
0: Mm-hmm. You focus on the creator of all things and you start to realize, oh, he's got it.
1: Yeah.
0: He's in control. Even if I did say the wrong thing earlier today,
1: right.
0: It's okay.
1: Yeah.
0: He gives me grace and he's helping my friends learn to give me grace too.
1: Yeah.
0: I know my friends are learning that all the time. Thank you for sharing your story. When you call with your gift right now, would you share maybe a story of what's going on in your life, how we can be praying for you? That's so important as a family, right? To pray for each other. But also maybe the good stuff. What's God doing? What are you celebrating? 888-720-9730. You can call. 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Five friends. That's what we're looking for, Melissa. Five people who might just say, hey, this is what I can do.
1: Yeah. And you know what? I've got four volunteers on the phone ready to answer.
0: And then there's the internet.
1: Then there's the internet. So we got you covered. Everybody can call right now, all at the same time. Yeah. 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
0: I did hear that Nikki reserved the entire internet for today.
1: Oh, good. So good for her. She's so smart.
0: She's such a great manager. Mm. I mean, just honor that right now and go ahead and give at life973.com. Thank you. You could kick it off right now. We've got one song to go and still looking for five friends saying, this is my gift. This is my investment in hope. Maybe it's $250. Maybe it's $75. Maybe that you looked at the budget and that's what you can do. That is incredible.
1: Amazing.
0: We would love to hear from you.
1: Yeah.
0: Maybe you're ready for Team 40. $40 a month. You get that Never Lose Hope shirt as a thanks, or you want to become a day partner. 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

0: Well, we are so grateful for that amazing grace, and we are grateful for you too. I'm Kelly here with Jill Tracy. Today is Wednesday of our fall fundraiser, and we are so, so grateful for the ways that we are hearing from you and hearing what God is doing. And you're actually listening right now. You're listening at a very, very important time. Okay.
1: It really is.
0: It really is an important time.
1: It really is important.
0: Because we've got something pretty exciting that we're doing actually right now. 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October 29th, Zach Williams will be here for his Revival Nights tour at the Deck Symphony Hall. And right now, we're giving away a family four-pack.
1: Yeah.
0: But it's right now. 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
1: Cochran and Company will be there, too.
0: Mm-hmm.
1: I mean, this is going to be an incredible evening. And you'll know, hey, I gave to my station. I invested in hope. 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
0: Mm-hmm.
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0: Stephen McWhorter, come, Jesus, come, on Life 97.3. It is fall fundraiser time. And hey, I want to say thanks to Anne in Portwing. Woo-hoo! Coming on board with a one-time gift at Life973.com.
1: Yes. And actually, this is kind of cool. Anne is from Portwing, Wisconsin, which is an area in our listening area that has more recently been expanded. And so, you know, that stands out to me because that's an area where the signal used to either be non-existent or it was not so good. It's a lot stronger than it used to be. And so I say that to tell you that part of the gifts that, you know, we're inviting you into considering giving during this fundraiser, they help more, they help those expansions be the case so that more and more people across the Northland can hear Life 97.3, but most importantly can hear Jesus through the music and the messages here and get to know who he is and that be a part of their life. So thank you, Anne from Portwing. I'm so glad that you heard.
0: Yes.
1: And here now today.
0: Wouldn't it be cool if now she can listen because the signal's stronger and more expansive in the area? And then she ends up winning the tickets because she could hear about it and knew to give right now because every size gift, every call right now in the running to see Zach Williams, Cochran and Company, and more October 29th at the Deck in Duluth. That is something you could win with your gift right now, your phone call, 888-720-9730. And Steven's in.
1: I was going to say, talk about somebody who has helped us get closer to being able to expand signals. 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
0: You can win. 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
3: Have you ever seen one of those t-shirts or mugs that says, first coffee, then the things?
2: Mm-hmm.
3: Well, that's great. Coffee's good.
2: It is. It's really good.
3: But Life 97.3 is better. What if you combine the two? Imagine that start to your day. And Tara says it changes everything for her. She says, Life 90s. Thank you for that call, by the way. Hopefully that's you calling right now with your gift. Tara says, Life 97.3 changes the way that I get up and bring the best version of myself as I start my day with God and coffee and Life 97.3. Thank you for helping me be uplifted and to carry that on to the ones I make connections with during the day. Isn't that vital? How do we show grace and love and peace and hope to someone else when we haven't started our day there?
2: Mm-hmm.
3: And Tara sees the importance of that. 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She does pour some coffee in her cup, but then she fills up her cup spiritually by listening to Life 97.3. She gets probably a couple laughs in with Jill and Alan, and also the songs just bring her closer and closer to God. And then she's able to go into her day bringing that grace and truth to the people she makes connections with. What if we all started our day that way? Imagine no more wars, no more problems. We would just all be encouraging each other in an ideal world. But it really can help you make a difference in the people in your own part of the world. So thank you for giving. Thank you for starting your day with Life 97.3. And thank you for investing right now. And oh yeah, you're going to be in the running for those tickets when you call 888-720-9730.
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0: Life 97.3. It's the fall fundraiser. I'm Kelly here with Jill Tracy. And, you know, I'm just thinking about, as we've been inviting you into what God is doing here in the Northland through Life 97.3, I've been thinking a lot about some of those moments in our lives where maybe we've felt a little misunderstood. I don't know, Jill, I don't know if you've felt like that before. I'm sure you have. Just talking.
1: No, I always communicate everything perfectly.
0: Everything.
1: No problem.
0: Yeah, and if you think that we do just because we're on the radio, spoiler alert, that's not true. No, we're human and we make mistakes too. But I was just talking about this actually a little bit with one of our volunteers about how sometimes you can look at somebody and think like, oh, they've got it together. Like they seem like they've got it. They've got like a good life. They're smiling and that's understandable why you would assume that, right? But we all know too that there are people and maybe you listening right now, you've got some things that maybe you're smiling, but there's some things behind that you're hiding or you're feeling, or you don't know if anybody sees that mm-hmm. going on. I personally struggle with anxiety and depression and have for many years. And it's one of those things that I sometimes I'm like, I don't really always know how to talk about this. Or people are like, oh, you like really mm-hmm. you? So I get it if that's a place where you find yourself. And that's why here we talk so much about how like this is just real life. We're here with you in the journey. And we know that we can say that confidently because we know that God is with you through the journey. I was just reading and we've been talking a bit about Micah 7 today. It's actually a reference on the shirt that we're giving away to our Team 40 friends. And there's a verse in there that says, you know, though I sit in darkness, the Lord will be my light. And friend, I don't know what you're walking through right now, but if you are right now in a dark place, if you're sitting in a place where that feels like, is this ever going to go away? I'm just going to encourage you to look towards the light. It mm-hmm. might be faint in your life right now. It might be hard to see, but it is there. The Lord is your light in the midst of that darkness. And that is what sometimes it feels like, even just to have like know Life 97.3, the role that it plays in this community. It is a light in a place that maybe otherwise sometimes feels really dark, or the world's trying to tell you that there's not hope. Hope is there, and hang on to that today. You're helping shine that light yeah. when you give to Life 97.3.
1: Thanks for sharing that, Kelly. I think it's so relatable. We've all been there, right? We can be smiling. We can have joy, but at the same time feel like, I don't know if I'm going to make it. And it's just kind of the reality of life and how it can be up and down at the same time. And so only knowing who is the author of hope and knowing him can help. 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

0: 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It is fall fundraiser. We are a little more than halfway through. We're in the third day here. Thank you so much for being a part of investing in hope, making your station possible. And a big, I mean, a huge thanks going out right now to Zoe, who is 10, and Charlie, who is 8.
1: Aww.
0: 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They say we listen every day on the way to school, and it's always on at home. And they put their money together, I think, and made their gift of $15.
1: Awesome. 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
0: 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And they've asked for a song that's their favorite right now. We're going to play it in just a moment for you guys. Revival from Jeremy Camp is coming up in honor of Zoe and Charlie. What is it your kids love to hear? What's their favorite song right now?
1: Oh, yeah. And I just love so much that this is a station where, you know, we hear all the time that parents don't have to worry about the songs that are going to be on there, the words. It's music for everyone, literally everyone. And hopefully sometimes it's songs that get you moving and grooving too. We hear that a lot as well.
0: You know, whatever dance age. Party going on, some car karaoke.
1: It is, grooving is for every age. That's what I always say. So you, for this next song, I hope you get your groove on a little bit, whether you're in your car or at home. 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So get on it.
0: Let's go. Let's go. That includes Zoe and Charlie. They're in the running. They probably can take mom and dad with them. Maybe if they win the tickets, who will you take? 888-720-9730. Okay, Zoe. Okay, Charlie. 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
2: 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Kelly is here as well. And Kelly, just these stories that we hear of God working through the station, they're amazing.
3: Yeah, we talk a lot about how Life973, we just want it to be like a companion to your day. And that can take a lot of different shapes and forms in people's life. Like maybe it's there for you on the days where things are really, really good and you're celebrating something right now. And that, if that's true, that's so exciting. And we're here with you in that. We're also here with you in those moments that are a lot harder. Like Rebecca, she said that her aunt just recently passed away and she was really, really close with her. She said that battling the grief, it's been a challenge. And yet your songs that are full of faith and love and encouragement, they have helped me so, so much. And, you know, I read that and I think of, you know, my family, we've had a lot of loss in our family in the last year. And so reading that, I'm like, oh man, I know what you're saying. Grief is just one of those things that you cannot control it. You can try all you want, but it hits you at different times and often in very inconvenient times. And so that's like, we are so glad that we can be here and available to you so that you can be met in your grief, be met in your joy, because we know that it's God that's meeting you there in that moment where you need it.
2: Yeah, I love that, because you're right. There is no timeline on grief, and there's no definition of what grief is about either. I mean, as you get older and maybe have kids and then your kids get older, you start to even grieve that time with them. And sometimes you feel like, I just need God to hold me in this moment as I'm missing my little girl, you know? And I love how God meets us exactly where we are when we need it. 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

0: $100, which thank you so much, Nicole. Thank you for calling. She actually is somebody that we were familiar with, actually specifically Nikki. If you listen at this time of day, you'll hear Nikki's voice. Mm-hmm. So Nicole was actually in the NICU years ago with her son Isaiah. And she would listen to Life 97.3, and it's been something that has been a part of their family, a part of their lives, and it's been something that is still such an integral part of their lives. And so thank you so much, Nicole, for that gift. This is actually above and beyond what she's already giving.
1: Thank you. We're
0: so grateful for that. 888-720-9730, again, is the number to call to jump in and get involved with your Life 97.3.
1: Okay, so... are you sitting down? Yes, Kelly's sitting.
0: I am. Yes.
1: Okay.
0: Are you? Yep.
1: I'm sitting.
0: All right. Check.
1: I'm sitting. There's a big need ahead of us by 4 o'clock.
0: Mm-hmm.
1: By 4 o'clock in about 16 minutes, $2,000 is needed.
0: Okay. All right.
1: That's a big need.
0: It is.
1: In a short amount of time. That's four friends joining Team 40. $500 or breaking that out to $40 a month. That's several friends maybe giving $250. That's maybe a person saying, you know what? I want to become a day partner. I want to sponsor a day for $1,200. What is your part of $2,000 to keep us on pace in the fall fundraiser? Could you call and give it now? 888-720-9730.
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We just put out a big number. $2,000. $2,000 needed in the next 12 minutes. 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I'm Jill Tracy. Kelly is here too. And yeah, it's a big

0: ask, but we're making it. Could you be a part of $2,000? What is your part of investment right now of $2,000? Maybe for you, you're like, $2,000? I can't even dream of $2,000. That's okay. Maybe it's $50. Maybe it's $500. It could be anywhere between $1,000 and $2,000, and we'll be where we need to be with everybody getting involved. Everyone doing their part, investing in the hope you hear, the reminders of God's love, the reminders of who you are because of Jesus, the reminders that you are never, ever, ever, not never alone. Thank you for giving right now. 888-720-9730. And Kelly, something pretty cool too when you're involved right now.
1: Yes, every single call, every gift in the next now 11 minutes, but only the next 11 minutes, is going to be entered to win a family four-pack of tickets to Zach Williams' Revival Nights Tour. 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One person who can join at Team 40. 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I shouldn't have said that word, sorry. And then a third person who can just give their best gift right now, okay? So those three friends.
0: Okay.
1: That's what we're looking for right now.
0: Which friend are you? 888-720-9730. 10 minutes to go. 888-720-9730. Go through it again, Kelly. We're looking for
1: one friend at Team 40, one brand new giver, and one person to give their best gift right now.
0: Which one are you? 888-720-9730. 9.5 minutes. 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
2: Oh.

0: Well, we've got some thank yous in order right now. I'm Kelly. It is a Wednesday of our fall fundraiser here with my friend Jill Tracy. And we just want to say thank you. Thank you for jumping on board this week. Thank you for supporting during the fall fundraiser. And a special thank you to Kyla and Brady from Hiving, who are they actually went online to life973.com to give a $10 monthly gift. Thank you. Thank you.
1: And oh, this is really cool, Kelly. They're giving for the very first time.
0: Awesome.
1: So they're getting that neck gaiter, the Life 97.3 neck covering, or you can use it as a headband or however you want to use it.
0: However,
1: that is one of the gifts you were looking for, Kelly.
0: Yes.
1: Right.
0: Yes.
1: Before we went into that last song.
0: Yeah, because we were actually looking for, we had three friends that we were looking for. One that would give for the very first time, brand new giver.
1: Kyla and Brady.
0: Check. And then we were looking for somebody to join Team 40, which again, that is $40 a month or a one-time gift of $500, which when you join Team 40, you qualify for our Never Lose Hope long sleeve t-shirt, which you can see at life973.com when you go to join Team 40.
1: We're still waiting for that one.
0: And then we're waiting for or looking for one person that can just give their best gift right now. And actually, I've got some good news about that.
1: Yeah.
0: Our friend Sheila from Eveleth did that.
1: Nice.
0: And she went online to life973.com and gave $50. Thank you so much. Okay, so that means we're just looking for one more Team 40.
1: A Team 40 gift right now would get us where we were hoping to be in the next, well, this final song. We have one song. One song to go. Maybe you'll be the one to join Team 40 to take us up and over. $40 a month. Or maybe it's a one-time gift of $500 or more that you're going to give and get that Never Lose Hope shirt as a thank you. You're going to feel good knowing you're investing in the hope that you hear when you listen. You're going to feel good knowing you're teaming up with Sheila and Kyla and Brady to meet this goal right now. And you're going to get yourself in the running for four tickets to see Zach Williams, Cochran & Company, and more. Right here at the Deck in Duluth, October 29th. Who would you take with you? Maybe it'd be Sheila, Kyla, and Brady. Or some people that you know. But you need to get in on it. This is, you know, we're coming down to the wire here.
0: Is it last song?
1: 4 minutes, three, yeah, we're almost there. Last song. 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What is God putting on your heart? 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
0: Okay. 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

0: challenge alert.
1: Okay, okay. We've got it. This is wild. I am so excited that you are here right now. Oh, goodness gracious. Okay, we are over halfway. Well over halfway done with this fundraiser. Like, tomorrow's literally the last final full day. And so here we are, here you are, and we are in a $1,500 match right now.
2: I am so glad there are friends of this ministry that catch the vision, realize that we are more than halfway through, so there is a sense of urgency as we wrap up Friday morning, and they want to help move the needle so that we can hit the goal. And so, yes, these incredible friends have said, hey, we will give $1,500, but only if other friends will join us and give that $1,500. I love it when they do that, by the way, because they can just give the money and go away. But they don't. They say, we want to involve others in this amazing blessing. So, here's the thing. They didn't give us four songs.
1: No.
2: They didn't give us three songs. They gave us two songs to meet this challenge.
1: Oh, my goodness gracious. Anyhow.
2: So, we know that it's going to take you a moment to get to the phone. I'm going to give the number nice and slow in 1 second. Well, actually, probably a couple of seconds. But we need a response is needed. If you're wondering if you're needed, you're needed, because two songs is going to go really, really fast. So $1,500, that's three friends joining us at Team 40, $40 a month, or a single gift of $500. That's maybe someone doing a day partner and someone else coming into Team 40. Your best gift, your $100 gift makes a huge difference right now. And by the way, it is doubled.
1: Doubled right now. And because we are well over halfway done with this fundraiser, this might be your last opportunity to get your gift doubled.
2: Thank you
1: for that call. But
2: I didn't even give the number.
1: Hey! It's ringing. Well, I will right now. Here's how you get involved.
2: That's awesome.
1: You can call or text the word give to 888-720-9730. Or you can go online, life973.com. 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
2: Get your hand off the button. Don't hit the song yet.
1: Okay.
2: Two song challenge right now. 888. I didn't mean to be rude. Sorry.
1: No. I'm trying to look at songs and seeing, like, do we have long ones?
2: Hey,
1: like,
2: no. The they said they got to play the songs that are already scheduled to be played.
1: Oh, no. Okay.
2: 888-720-9730. 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Up to $1,500 right now. 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
1: Okay, 888-720-9730. 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Maybe you're nodding your head right now. 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

0: 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Are you ready for this?
1: Y'all ready for this?
0: Okay, well, here's the deal. I hope you're ready for this because it is the fall fundraiser here at Life 97.3. 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
2: This is really cool. 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So, 888-720-9730. And we ask you to call that number and consider supporting the Ministry of Life 97.3 because of the things that God is doing through this ministry. And this is what Kara shared. She said, we had been going through some horrible family struggles have left us feeling overwhelmed and hopeless. Thankfully, and I love that. That's always a nice little turn, right?
0: Yeah.
2: Thankfully, we remembered to turn on Life 97.3. And it kept, we kept it playing all day because it changes the atmosphere in our home. It literally changes our mood. And the music reminds us to worship through the hard times. And those on the radio help us to feel encouraged. They're like encouraging friends, praying over us and being with us and reminding us to laugh. We are so thankful. That is what your support of Life 97.3 does. Makes it possible for those walking through tough times to find hope. You called it hope insurance.
0: Yeah, yesterday. I do. I lovingly call it hope insurance when I give because I know that I'll find hope here. And you just never know when life's going to throw you a curveball or you're going to get some news, you know. And you know, thankfully, you can turn on Life 97.3. Even when you don't have the words, God meets you here through songs, through messages, and it is like hope insurance.
2: Yeah, so what if I told you, Nikki, that there's this incredible pair of shoes that you really have wanted for a while?
0: Ooh.
2: And they're half off.
0: Yes, please. I love a good deal.
2: You get twice the value for the money. That's exactly what this is. Your dollars are actually is way more than that because this is way more than a pair of shoes. But your dollars are being doubled, but only through this next song. So literally, what is it? 3 minutes?
0: Oh
2: my goodness.
0: Boy.
2: Yeah, 3 minutes. So as soon as she hits play, we have 3 minutes to complete this challenge. Let's see if I count that person. Nothing has come in yet.
0: Oh, goodness. Okay.
2: So that's the good news.
0: Hold on. You're telling me there's a $1,500 match, like a meet it or beat it, use it or lose it kind of a thing. Everyone's gifts doubled right now, and we only have one song to go and all of it on the line.
2: All of it on the line.
0: Oh, no. Mm-hmm.
2: So the good news is there is room for you right now at 888-720-9730 or 9730. Before you hit play, I do want to say this real quick. Sometimes I think we buy into this idea, or at least I do, and maybe I'm alone with this, that someone else is going to take care of it.
0: Sure. Oh, yeah.
2: But if God is wrestling with me, or I'm in a place where I can hear about the need and I can respond, there's a good possibility that I'm the one that's supposed to respond, right? Mm-hmm. So if you feel that nudge that we don't always want to talk about, okay, here's why the nudge is cool. Last thing I'll say. Ready?
0: Yeah.
2: Here's why the nudge is cool. The creator of the universe, the one who created everything we know or will ever know, is asking you to participate into something that he is doing.
0: So personal.
2: Whoa. 888-720-9730. And in this moment, what he's asking you to do is going to get doubled.
0: Oh, man. You know, boy, I sure hope that I would say yes if God asked me to take a step of faith in any area of my life. So yeah, if he is tapping you on the shoulder, asking you to take that step of faith, right now that gift goes further, but it's only for this next song, $1,500 match. I'm not asking you to take the whole thing unless you can and you want to make sure we hit this match. Absolutely. But more than likely, it's going to be a few friends coming in and saying, here's my $100 gift. It's doubled. Here's my Team 40 gift being doubled.
2: So Ariana in Silver Bay said, hey, you know what? I want to be the first. I want to be a leader. Stepped
0: Thank
2: out
0: you.
2: And took a portion of that. Thank you for your gift. Your gift is doubled. We also see your prayer request. Appreciate you calling in. Thanks for that call.
0: Thank you for that call.
2: Okay, we're about to hit the song, which means we'll have 3 minutes left in
0: last
2: the challenge.
0: Last one.
2: I'm going to give the number nice and slow. You ready? Your dollars are doubled. Did I mention?
0: I'm going to take all this song all the way down.
2: Halfway through the fundraiser. Time. That's why you hear a sense of urgency, because Friday morning we're done. Here we go. 888-720-9730. If you're near a computer and you'd rather not talk to someone, we get it. Life973.com. You can give your gift is there as well. Either way, it's doubled. All right, Nikki, I think we're going to have to hit play.
0: Okay.
2: 3 minutes to go.
0: Here
2: Thank you for praying go. About it. Thank you for responding. And thank you for having your dollars doubled by calling 888-720-9730.
0: Last song to get your gift.

0: 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I'm Nikki, and I'm here with my buddy Joe.
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1: Yeah, Mike also from Duluth said,
0: hey,
1: count me in, gave $100. That just got doubled, by the way.
0: Amazing.
1: How about Joanne and Bruce in Ashland?
0: Listening at 91.9 or online, because that's where they gave.
1: Online.
0: Thank you so much.
1: Their gift just got doubled.
0: Oh, Tashana in Grand Rapids, in honor of your five children, she gave a $50 gift, 10 for each. I love that so much.
1: And by the way, doubled.
0: Doubled. Ariana in Silver Bay, thank you for also calling and giving for the very first time.
1: We see your prayer requests as well. Tim in Two Harbors gave for the first time as well. Okay, so here's the deal. We've got a couple of friends on the phone, so we can't quite do the totals yet, so we're going to need a grace song, Nikki.
0: Okay, we got it.
1: But I can tell you, right now, we have not hit the match yet. We have a $1,500 dollar for dollar match on the table. If you were thinking someone else is going to take care of it, or you just weren't able to get to the phone quite yet, if you go right now during this song, our friends have said we could go ahead and add that in. So here's the number, 888-720-9730. One of the volunteers are smiling at us because I think there's a couple of people on the phone, which is really exciting. 888-720-9730. By the way, did I say that? We have the best volunteers on the planet.
0: We do. They're so kind. So if you have been a little nervous about calling, just do it, because you are going to be greeted by the friendliest voices with the most grateful hearts. I mean, truly, the first words you'll hear are thank you for calling. So I just want to give you a heads up, as of right now, again, without those friends on the phone, about $1,000 left, just a little over $1,000. So, yes, you are needed. And we will have to play this truly final song.
1: Yes. I love when we get grace. 888-720-9730. I also love when God is patient with me. When he's wrestling with me and I don't quite respond in the time that he wants me to, and he's patient. Isn't it amazing? It's just amazing how good God is. 888-720-9730. Your best gift right now is doubled. 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
2: I just imagine you sitting in your car with your honey, you know, and you're like a little giddy because you know what's coming and they don't. And all of a sudden their face lights up as they hear on the radio, well, maybe a little love note for your anniversary or their birthday. Isn't that so special? Yeah. You could do that on your day partner day, by the way. If you would like to do that, that's it's $100 a month, that $1,200 gift for a full or half, $600. Or you could do that monthly too. But whatever you want to do, you know, whether it's the day partnership, maybe it's a single gift of another amount or a monthly gift, we are welcoming that because, Joe, we're well over halfway done with this.
3: Yeah, the fundraiser's more than halfway done. We wrap it up Friday morning. Back to your day partner thing. I also love it as a set it and forget it. I had a friend once indicate this idea that it actually saved him because he literally got up one morning, forgot it was his wife's birthday.
2: No.
3: Or it might have been his anniversary. I can't remember which, but he forgot.
2: Oh, no.
3: And he gets going in his day. He's at work, and all of a sudden, the hair on the back of his neck stands on end as he realizes he forgot. So he calls his wife and she's in tears. And he's thinking in the initial part of that conversation, like, oh, I really blew it this time.
2: Uh-huh.
3: But what he doesn't realize is she's actually, they're joyful tears because she's heard it like three times on the radio.
2: Goodness.
3: And friends are all calling her, telling her and all of this. And so he's the hero in that moment.
2: Right.
3: And he's like, if I hadn't done that day partner months earlier,
2: I would have been sleeping on the couch.
3: So I said, you know what? This doesn't eliminate your guilt. You should not forget. No, I'm just kidding.
2: Good job.
3: All right. So, yes, we're more than halfway done with the fundraiser. Your support is needed. And Kira says, hey, I get that from Grand Rapids. A one-time gift of $100.
2: Thank you so much.
3: Appreciate that. She called 888-720-9730.
2: You can call. You could text 888-720-9730. You can also go online to give that gift. Life973.com. We know that the days, they go by so fast. And so maybe you've been listening, you've been feeling that nudge, you're here right now. And I don't believe that's an accident.
3: No.
2: I believe that you're here because God wants you to hear that you are needed. If you've been giving, thank you so much. Maybe your role is to pray for this fundraiser. But if you haven't yet checked in, can I encourage you to do that right now before the day gets away from you, before the week gets away from you? 888-720-9730.

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1: Yeah, we appreciate you catching the vision of what God is doing through Life 97.3. This friend shared that they are so grateful that Life 97.3 touches so many lives, including theirs. They say they listen to the station while navigating a very tough time in their life. It was the loss of their mother. And without realizing it, the station brought so much comfort. And those moments were extremely important and meant so much to this friend. And I think that's what happens in our lives. We go about our lives, we're dealing with so many things. And in the background of the things that are happening in our lives will speak into those seasons and those circumstances so much. For instance, if I'm not listening to God honoring things during those seasons, that can make it a whole lot worse, make the negativity and the dark times so much darker. But with that, and we've so many stories pop into my head of patients in comas listening to uplifting positive music. And there's scientific evidence that positive music actually makes you healthier. It's a crazy thing. It actually has a physical physiology, whatever that word is. I'm not that smart. Anyway, it has that kind of effect. So having Life 97.3 on just throughout your day actually impacts you in ways that you don't even know.
0: Yeah.
1: And so if that's something that you count on, if that's something you have, if the first place you go is to that button on your car radio or it's never moves, we hear that all the time, would you consider supporting us during our fall fundraiser? 888-720-9730.
0: And don't forget, this fundraiser well over halfway done. And so you are here. I don't believe it's an accident. It's your opportunity and could be your last to get involved in this fundraiser. So hear this. You are needed.
1: Well, what Nikki is saying is life happens. There are so many times, I cannot tell you how many times I'm thinking about something. I'm like, I'm going to do that in a few minutes. And then I'm laying in bed at night going, oh man, I never did that. And that happens all the time. And so in this moment, your attention is right here. And it could be possible that God has intersected this moment, that this is not a coincidence. Would you call 888-720-9730? Life is going to happen. You're going to get busy. So if your intention is to give and you know you're going to give, would you make that gift now? 888-720-9730. And thank you, by the way.
0: 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Thank you for not waiting and for making a difference today. Hey.

0: Zach Williams actually coming to the deck. October 29th. It's going to be a great show.
1: Michael Cochran. Or Cochran and
0: Cochran
1: Company.
0: And Company.
1: Yeah.
0: Yeah. So if you enjoy things like concerts, if you love seeing Life 97.3 reaching out in your community, you know, partnering with different organizations, empowering you, giving you opportunity to, you know, love on your neighbors in your own community. 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Yes. It's more than just the airwaves. You know, we are all called to love our neighbors and to seek the peace and prosperity of our communities. And so thank you so much for being a part of this family, this community. 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We are listener supported here at Life 97.3. And it's our fall fundraiser, which is well over halfway done, Joe.
1: Yeah, we wrap up Friday morning, and we want to be at 100% of our goal. These goals aren't just pulled out of thin air. We don't have a dartboard somewhere and throw darts and say, that should be the goal. Nikki and her team pray over these goals. God, what do you want us to accomplish in the year to come? And the fundraiser, what that does is helps to set. So there's a goal, but then we set the budget based on what we know, because it would be irresponsible to budget for what isn't there.
0: Right.
1: So you may be thinking, of course I'm going to give to the ministry. Why do you need to know right now? Well, we need to know so that we can set the budget and do what it is that God has asked us to do. There may be some things that are left off the to-do list if we don't have the funds to do them.
0: Right.
1: We also want to be very fiscally responsible. So if you know you're going to give to the ministry of Life 97.3, could now be your time at 888-720-9730. Thank you for praying about it and considering supporting the ministry.
0: Your $100 gift is needed. Yeah, if you've been listening to us talk about Team 40, it's $40 a month. It's pretty much the most popular giving level. It's just over a dollar a day. We'll send you one of those Never Lose Hope long sleeve shirts. They're great. Great conversation starter and a great reminder for you too. And, you know, we are going to still need to hear from some of those friends who can do those larger gifts, that one, two, maybe even a $5,000 gift. If this fundraiser is going to end where it needs to, we need everybody in. So would you call with your best, whatever that looks like, right now? Please don't wait. 888-720-9730.
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0: 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Hey, I'm Nikki here with my buddy Joe.
1: Hey,
0: which, if you've listened to the Behind Our Smiles podcast, you'll be well familiar with Joe and his wife, Tara. So, Joe, we're so grateful you're here. It's the fall fundraiser here for your listener-supported Life 97.3. And we are well over halfway done.
1: Yes.
0: So this thing is going fast. So I'm so glad that you're here in this very moment.
1: Yeah, and so we wrap up Friday morning. We're done whether we hit our goal or not, because we want to be honorable to you and what we say, and we want to be honorable to our word. And we're trusting God that by Friday morning, the goal will be met. So if you've already given, can I just say thank you? If you've already given this week or you support us regularly, thank you. Could not be here without you. If you are praying for this week in particular, our fundraiser and the ministry of Life 97.3, thank you.
0: Yeah.
1: I'm going to just have a quick family meeting here.
0: I like that.
1: Just to be really honest, right?
0: Yeah.
1: We're a little behind. When we're looking at the fundraiser, where the goal where we need to be and where we believe God is asking us to get to. And each of these fundraisers are as a step of faith, because we're really trusting God. He moves on the hearts of his people. We can't do anything to change that. Like, God could do something different, but he chooses to move on the hearts of his people. And so we have our palms wide open, and we just come to you and we say, would you help with what God is doing through the ministry of Life 97.3? So because we're a little bit behind and we want to get caught up, we've kind of done some rough math and we know where we kind of need to be.
0: Yeah.
1: So between now and 5 o'clock, if 10 friends, just 10, join Team 40, $40 a month in ongoing support, or a single gift of $500, we will be caught back up. And so we're wondering, it kind of like we're pulling a bus up. There are 10 seats on that bus. And we're wondering if you would mind taking one of those seats. Now, maybe you're saying, you know what, Team 40 is, I just can't do that. We understand that, but would $20 a month work? Get a couple of friends doing $20 a month, and we can mark that off.
0: That's true.
1: As a Team 40. Or maybe you could do $10 a month. All of a sudden, we have 4 friends doing $10 a month. We'll mark that off. Or maybe you say, no, I'm not going to do no 40 a month. I'm going to do a day partner.
0: There you go.
1: We could knock 2 of those seats off.
0: Yeah, we would.
1: So basically, we're kind of just wanting to simplify it, even though I probably made it a whole lot more complicated. Bottom line is, would you pray about your best gift and call 888-720-9730? Would you be one of 10 friends to say, yes, you can count me in on a Team 40, $40 a month, or like I said, it's a single gift of $500. We're going to send you this incredible long sleeve shirt.
0: Yeah.
1: Never Lose Hope, our way to say thank you to you. But more importantly, you'll help hit the goal on Friday morning.
0: 888-720-9730, life973.com. I have these shirts right here, ready to go. Got it right here. I want to put your name right on this package.
1: I'll
0: get it to your doorstep very quickly. So if you want to see a picture of that shirt, by the way, you can at life973.com. It's kind of a cool, like, fall rust color. It says Never Lose Hope. Has Micah 7:7 on it as well. So it's a really fantastic

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1: Thank you, by the way. So you may be transitioning from work right now. Your evening's about to take off. A lot of things are going to happen in your life, and you're probably not going to have another opportunity to call. And so I'm wondering if you'd mind doing that right now. It'll take you just a couple of minutes. And by the way, if you've never called before, and that can feel a little bit awkward, but we got such great volunteers. You literally are going to feel like your friends in just a matter of seconds.
0: It really is true. They're amazing.
1: Quick. So let me give you the number. It's 888-720-9730. We're asking because there is a real need, and God is moving on the hearts of his people. We believe that. And if that's you, thank you for responding. 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
0: Okay, looking for that leader.
1: 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Thank you so much.

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2: Okay, I feel a little called out on that one. I do. Mickey, it's Life 97.3. And yeah, you know, Team 40, we've been talking about that a lot. It is $40 a month. 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And when you give that gift right now, that Team 40 gift, whether you want to do it monthly, you want to do it all at once at $500 or more, we're going to gift you as a thank you a Never Lose Hope long sleeve shirt. It's kind of this cool rust color.
3: Yeah.
2: Really looking great for fall. It says Never Lose Hope. And it also has Micah 7-7 on there. And so it's a pretty looking shirt. You can see it online, life973.com. And Joe, you know, I love when you get to see someone. I was actually wearing a Life 97.3 shirt at the grocery store. And I got, hey, I was just listening to that station in the parking lot. And, you know, it's almost this like camaraderie of like, oh, we're friends now, aren't we? Like, we have this great connection of hope and joy and love and good music. And it's like instant. And so, you know what? I'd love to send you one so that you could be part of that community too.
3: Yeah, you become a hope dispenser or a joy spreader. Because people are like, oh yeah, wait, that station. And then they put it on and they get encouraged. Ginny and Jim and Deer River, thank you for your gift. They said, with all the negative things in this life, Life 97.3 is a bright spot, all caps, in this world. Can't imagine a day without it. Well, thank you so much, and wanted to be part. The thing I love at the end there, wanted to be part of helping us meet the goal. Appreciate that so much, Jeannie and Jim. All right, here's the number, 888-720-9730. We have a bus running. It's got 10 seats on it, and it's going to pull out at 6 o'clock. And so each seat on this bus, how you get into the bus is a Team 40, $40 a month, one-time or single gift, rather, of $500. As Nikki said, we'll send you that shirt. But more importantly, you'll help fund the ministry of Life 97.3.
2: And you know what I liked? You know, earlier you were talking about how, well, you could break it up a few different ways. Like, maybe you're really blessed and you could take two spots. You know, you could do $80 a month, perhaps, or more. Maybe it's a $1,000 gift, a $1,200 day partner gift. I feel like I'm just picturing, like, you get the seat all to yourself. Yes, like, isn't that awesome when you're on the airplane and that happens?
3: You take up two seats, you can kick that seat out and get some extra leg room.
2: That's right. Now, if you are like Jeannie and Jim, I think she'd smile at this. I know her well. But you can kind of like dogpile together onto a seat. So Jeannie, she already put in $100. So maybe you could do $100. Maybe you could do 20 a month. Yeah. You know, that's less than a dollar a day. And maybe another friend does that too. And hey, there you go. That's one seat on the bus. It's the equivalent of, we don't want you to hear $40 a month and say I'm out.
3: Yeah.
2: Because you are still needed. But 10 Team 40 slots are what we have available right now.
3: Yeah, it really is what's needed between now and 6 o'clock to stay on track or to get back on track to hit the goal on Friday morning. If you're just joining us, we are a little behind in the fundraiser. And these goals are not just picked out of random, pulled out of the air. We really pray over them. We trust God for them. And we believe that this is what he wants to do. And more importantly, we really believe he's already moved on the hearts of his people.
2: Yeah.
3: He already has. So if you know it's something you're going to do, would you respond now? 888-720-720. Thank you. 888-720-9730.
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0: friends giving Team 40. That's truly the need or the equivalent of right now here for your listener-supported Life 97.3. We're well over halfway done with our fall fundraiser here. So time is of the essence and the need is real.
1: Yeah, so we're just wanting to be honest with you because you are a part of the family and we appreciate you so much. We have a goal for Friday morning. We're more than halfway through the fundraiser and we are tracking behind. To get us caught up, we need 10 friends are needed to join us at the Team 40 level. And what that really works out to, if you're kind of wanting to do the rough math in your head, is about $5,000. So maybe it's been an incredible year for you and you'd say, you know what, I could do a $2,500 challenge. I'll give half and then we'll get listeners to join us. So maybe you could do something like that, or maybe you know you're going to do a day partner. You just haven't called it in. If you don't call in your day partner, we're not going to count it in the totals.
0: Truth.
1: We're not going to assume you're going to do it. 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
0: 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Joe, we all have our favorite stories of how God just blows you away with this ministry and what he does with it. And so I want to tell you mine. So I was at an event and this little boy came up to me and I'm telling you what, he had a smile from ear to ear, just so full of joy. And his name is Hunter. He was about, I want to say 7 years old. And he starts excitedly talking to me and he's telling me his story. And as he's smiling, he says that his mom is in jail and his dad is just gone and he's in foster care. And his foster mom lets him play Life 97.3 as he goes to bed at night, especially. And he says, he looks me right in the eye and he's smiling ear to ear, like I said. He says, you told me that Jesus loves me. And because I know Jesus loves me, I know everything is going to be okay.
1: That is why we ask you to support Life 97.3. Thank you. 888-720-9730. Your gift that you're given, it doesn't just stop with you giving a gift. It's not just a check coming in the mail or a credit card or whatever and it being done. God is going to do something in your life because of your obedience. Mm-hmm. But there are lives like this little boy who have no other lifeline. This is their lifeline. And think about this, you know, I would love to say, oh yeah, I can go into that foster home and minister to that child, or I can meet him. So I can't physically go find him and minister to him, but the radio goes right into that bedroom, right into those darkness. And being someone who spent time in about 15 different foster homes as a child, I can tell you firsthand, little things like that, where little hope, pieces of hope that you can hold on to, the idea that Jesus loves you, the idea that it's going to be okay, the idea that there is a future for you, those things are priceless. They are priceless. And I would not be here today behind this microphone had someone not invested in Christian radio to where it found me and changed my life. You have an opportunity. And by the way, I don't even know who those people are who invested in that in those ministries.
0: Sure.
1: But someday in heaven, I'm going to get the privilege to find them and thank them, to say, hey, that $20 you gave, that $10 that you think didn't matter at all, that $5 that you gave that you invested because you didn't have anything else to give, I am standing here today because you chose to say yes to God asking of you. Mm. Your gift matters. It doesn't just matter right now and right here. It matters eternally. Your gift makes an eternal difference.
0: How many more Hunters or Joes are there? Now they're out there and they need you. And you know who gets that? Shelly and Bob from Mason. They called 888-720-9730, giving for the very first time. And they took one of those spots. They said, you know, I heard you calling for Team 40s. I want to do it all at once. They gave a $500 gift.
1: Wow. Thank you.
0: 9 more friends needed to do Team 40. 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You know, we are going to need to see some of those larger gifts come through during this fundraiser. Maybe you're saying, whoa, whoa, whoa, not me. Don't let the good you think you can't do keep you from the good you can do. Maybe you could do 20 a month or the equivalent of. And maybe somebody else will come alongside you and do the same. But you are needed right now at 888-720-9730.
1: Shelley and Bob, we also see your prayer requests. 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
0: Okay. 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
0: Okay. I'm going to have to find it after this song. 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

0: 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Looking for a friend to join Shelly and Bob from Mason, who joined Team 40. Now, they said they wanted to do it all at once, so they gave a $500 gift. You could do $40 a month. We have 9 friends that we are looking for. Just worry about you and your part now.
1: Yeah, you don't have to call 9 other people, or 8 other people, rather.
0: You could if you wanted to. Yeah.
1: And we're just doing simple math. I mean, it's not even simple, I'm sure, but we're just trying to do math to make it really easy, because we're tracking about 5,000 behind where we really need to be at the end of today, at 6 o'clock today, to be on track to hit the goal on Friday morning. And so we're just asking you, what part of that can you take? And we're wondering if there would be 9 friends who would say, yeah, you know what, I can do a Team 40. That'll be just fine. That's $40 a month, an ongoing supporter, like Nikki said, a single gift of $500. But maybe God's moved a different number on your heart and you can take a larger portion of that. Or maybe it's a smaller portion. That's okay too. It's your best gift, because God's already moving on the hearts of his people. And as he moves on your heart, don't let the moment pass you by. Here's the number. It's 888-720-9730.
0: So, Joe, I was just talking about Hunter. And, you know, he was a boy. His mom was in jail and his dad was just gone. And he's 7 years old in foster care. And he told me that he heard on Life 97.3 that Jesus loves him. And because he knows that Jesus loves him, he looked me right in the eye and said, I know everything's going to be okay.
1: At 7 years old. I mean, the power of knowing that you're loved by the creator of the universe, right? 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
0: So can I ask you to make that investment into the kingdom, that investment that shares the love of Jesus for those who don't know yet, for those who might know but are going through a really hard time and need the reminder, for you and your own heart, because you know that you're going to need that reminder sometime, right? 888-720-9730, life973.com.
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0: Okay, earlier we heard from Shelly and Bob, and they asked for this next song as they're praying for Bob through his treatments. So here's Mercy Me, Shelly and Bob. This is for you.

0: Yeah, sometimes we're in life, the circumstances that we find ourselves in, it doesn't feel right with our soul. And I love that we serve a God that even when we don't or we can't get our heads wrapped around the idea that he loves us or is there with us, when we can't quite believe it, it doesn't change the fact that it's true. Mm-hmm. It doesn't change the fact that God loves you more than Nikki and I will ever be able to find words to describe. In fact, we could start talking about it and we would spend 1,000 years describing his love for you and it wouldn't even scratch the surface. You are loved. And I know you're thinking, Joe, if you only knew. No, it doesn't matter what I know. It doesn't matter what you've done or haven't done. What matters is what God has done for you. And this is our fall fundraiser, but I do want to take this moment. I want to ask you a question. If you've ever surrendered your life to Jesus, have you ever, you know, sometimes I think we get on the air and we don't make assumptions, but we just assume, hey, you're listening to Christian radio, must be there. But that is way more important, by the way, than any gift you could ever give. You are loved and valued more than you will ever know. And if you've never surrendered your life to Jesus, can I just encourage you to make the single greatest decision of your life? And if you want to call, you don't have to give a gift, but if you want to call, we have volunteers here. We'd be honored to pray with you and we'd be able to talk through what that means. 888-720-9730. I just couldn't let that moment pass because that's really what this is all about. Seeing people come to know Jesus, because as Nikki and I can attest to, it is the single greatest decision we have ever made.
1: Yeah, single greatest. And it's available to you.
0: Thank you for that call.
1: And he's available to you.
0: Anytime. Yes, we are past the middle part of our fall fundraiser.
1: We are.
0: So it is very important that we continue to let you know that there is a need. And we're hoping that you will join us in meeting that need. This is a listener-supported ministry, which means it is up to the people, the listeners, to decide what they want to do. And God moves on the hearts of his people, and it's an amazing and beautiful thing. And so we wrap up our fundraiser on Friday morning at 10 o'clock. If you're just joining us, we're a little more than halfway through. And we are tracking a little behind. And the need to catch us up is about $5,000. And so we're wondering what portion of that would you be willing to take? Maybe that's a team 40, $40 a month in ongoing support. Maybe you could do a day partner. That's a $1,200 gift, or a half a day partner at $600. Maybe the 1K club is where you'd say, hey, that's where I can land. Or maybe it's been an incredible year for you and you're doing really well and you... $5,000, that's something you could do. That would mean a ton to the ministry of Life 97.3. Maybe it's $5. Maybe that's the best you can do. Hey, I just want to tell you this real quick. If $5 is the best you can do, that is worth more than someone who could give $1 million and has $10 million. Because you're giving the best that you have and you're trusting God with the rest. 888-720-9730.
1: Yeah, it's not about the gift size. It's about you taking that faith step with God. So if you're feeling a little nudge, would you pray about it? Pray about it and then give us a call and boldly give that gift. Remove any form of only in your verbiage there. Yeah. Like it's not, I can only give this. It's, I'm going to boldly give this for Jesus.
0: So we did get a call a minute ago. We do not know what that call is. There's another call.
1: Thank you. 720-9730.
0: Can I ask you, even if you're not going to participate in the fundraiser, can I ask you as part of the Life 97.3 family to just pray over those two calls? Because there is a possibility that one of those calls or two of them is someone who's wanting to know Jesus for the very first time.
1: Yeah.
0: I just saw that smile, Nikki. That's exactly how I feel. I get so excited and pumped about that. So would you, if you could, don't close your eyes if you're driving, but if you could you just say a quick prayer that if those calls are people wanting to know about Jesus, that they will make that decision to make Jesus Lord of their life? 888-720-9730. If you want to get involved with the fundraiser, thank you so much.
1: 888-720-9730. We'll say it again. 888-720-9730. Let's go. Woo-hoo.

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3: It's kind of like we've been going up a hill and now we're starting to go down right. The hill.
2: And it feels like it's going faster and faster and
3: yes,
2: faster, right?
3: It always goes faster the second half. We wrap up Friday morning at 10. And if you're just joining us, we are tracking a little behind where we need to be to hit the goal on Friday morning. And we're wondering if you would help join us in getting us back on track. And so we're asking for 10 friends, actually 9 now, to join us at Team 40. And I happen to know a little bit of information.
2: Oh, you do?
3: I do.
2: What do you know that I don't?
3: I know that we have some friends on the phone and that we're going to be able to move this another 3 seats.
2: What?
3: So we'll get those thank yous to you as soon as we can. But we're up to 4 Team 40s that have been taken of the 10. And we're wondering if you would take one. That's $40 a month and ongoing support or a single gift of $500. Thank you for that call.
2: I've got to move in these Team 40 shirts now. You said 3?
3: Yep.
2: Okay, I'm going to put 3 aside. I've got them packaged right here ready to go.
3: Yep, and that goes with the one over there. So there's 4 put aside.
2: Okay.
3: So there's 4. She's going to handwrite your name on there, which is kind of fun. 888-720-9730. Just trying to make it really simple to say, hey, here's where the need is. What could you help with that need to keep your life 97.3 healthy? That's pretty awesome.
2: 888-720-9730. Maybe you've been a little bit blessed this year. Maybe business was really good. And you say, I could do maybe more than one of those. You know, you could do $1,000, maybe 2. You know, a $2,000 gift would actually take 4 of those spots, by the way.
3: Mm-hmm.
2: So we would count that as such. So it really is going to take everybody doing their part. So if you have a larger gift, great. If you have a Team 40 gift, great. If you're saying it's a little less than a Team 40, hopefully someone will come alongside you and we'll count it as one spot. 888-720-9730.
3: So there's a bus, and it leaves at 6 o'clock.
2: It does.
3: There are 6 seats available, and we would love for you to take one of those seats. By the way, we know you don't give to get, but this shirt is really cool. It's a long-sleeve shirt. This is Never Lose Hope from Micah 7, right? And
2: yes.
3: I like how it's actually written in the Word. It's pretty cool. 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

0: It's going to be hard to beat that last dress by Louis Vuitton. 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Oh, and here comes Beth wearing the Life 97.3 Team 40 long sleeve t-shirt. It says never lose hope. And clearly everyone is loving this design. I can't believe it, but this is clearly going to be the hottest fashion item this fall.
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0: Oh, it's just so beautiful.
3: That always makes me giggle. I like that. But you know what? It is a cool shirt, by the way. It's perfect for fall. It's a long sleeve shirt. So it's not, you know, like a sweatshirt. It says never lose hope. It's kind of this like orangey rust color.
4: Yeah.
3: 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And we are winding down. We're well over halfway done with this fundraiser. So I'm glad that you're here because in about 20 minutes, we are still looking for, I got to do some math here.
4: Yeah, well, while you figure that out.
3: About $3,000.
4: 888-720-9730. Yeah, we're tracking behind a little bit this afternoon to hit the goal on Friday morning. And so the need right now is about $3,000 between now and 6 o'clock. We've come up with a creative way of just saying, hey, can we spread the weight? Have you ever moved a piano?
3: No. I've only seen it done on the cartoons where it falls on people.
4: Yeah, no, not that. I've moved several pianos. And if you try to do it yourself, I'm just telling you, it doesn't work really well. But you get a couple of people, you get three or four people in there, and all of a sudden it becomes very doable. And so maybe you would say, you know what, $3,000, that's a little bit hefty to lift. And that's why I'm wondering, could you take a corner? Could you take a little bit of the middle? Whatever God is really moving on your heart, Team 40 is our most popular giving level. And so if we're boiling it down to that, there are six Team 40 slots available. It's as if there's a bus sitting here. It's going to leave at 6 o'clock and there are six seats available. Would love for you to have one of those seats. So maybe a Team 40 is what works good for you, a $40 a month or a single gift of $500. That would be very helpful right now. Maybe it's been a really good year. Maybe you plan to do a day partner. You just haven't called it in yet, but you're available right now and you can call that in. That would be a huge help as well. 888-720-9730. Your best gift does matter.
3: So maybe you are a little bit like Kathy and she said, this station is my go-to station. 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
4: Mm-hmm.
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4: Yes.
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1: Yep, we started out the hour needing 10 friends to join us at Team 40. 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
0: Yep.
1: So six friends are needed. 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That's $40 a month in ongoing support or a single gift of $500. 14 minutes left in the hour. I really wanted to say 15. 14 minutes left in the hour, 888-720-9730. If a Team 40 is a stretch for you, your best gift is what really matters. We want you to ask God about it, and whatever He is moving on your heart or suggests that you give, that's what we want you to do. In fact, that is the best gift that you can give, is after you've prayed about it and asked God, whatever He's asking you to do. But our fundraiser ends Friday morning, so there's a little bit of sense of urgency. And if you're wondering if you're needed, you are needed, my friend. 888-720-9730.
0: You know, when you give, you are kind of being a hero.
1: Yeah.
0: Because here's the deal. I have a book right here. It's full of stories. My little brain is full of stories of people who are going through some crazy things. I talked to a gal who was homeless, and she had a small radio that she used to just stay with Jesus. And she said, He brought me out of this. And now I help bring others out too with Him. There's a gal who I talked to who was so hopeful, yet so broken because she had suffered a miscarriage. And she found comfort and peace and, yes, hope here in the ministry. Again, story after story, you are the hero for these people who need the ministry of Life 97.3, who need Jesus through it, and they meet Him here. So what we're asking you to do is to hear the need and be that hero today. So would you call with your best gift? Maybe it is that Team 40 that we're looking for. Maybe it's a different amount, but don't wait.
1: No.
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1: Yeah, it's a kingdom investment, and we appreciate it. 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During this song, would you be one of two friends to respond and say, yeah, you know what? 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
2: 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You know, I really love, Joe, just seeing all of these names and the cities and just I'm envisioning all these people who have already checked in just cheering on those who have not yet gotten involved. Like, come on, let's do this together. And I'm hearing from, like, we just heard from Ashland and Mason, Wisconsin, Deer River, Grand Rapids, Duluth, Two Harbors. Would love to celebrate you and your community. You know, if you really are thankful that Life 97.3 is there for you, for your family, for your commute, you know, just in your community bringing Jesus, would you check in and let us know about that? We are still looking for about six friends to join Team 40. That's $40 a month.
3: That can feel daunting or overwhelming, but the beautiful thing is we just have to be the one that God is asking us to be. 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
3: And then God's moving on their hearts at the same time. 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Or would you support it? 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
2: No, I would.
3: Me too. 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
2: Yeah.
3: And if that's true, would you respond and say, yeah, you know what? I want it to be there for my kids. I want it to be there for my family. 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Here's the thing I will promise you. 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
2: Mm-hmm.
3: Because when you hear the stories that we share of these lives that are impacted and changed, you will know, you will have this knowledge inside you that you played a part in that, that God worked through you to impact those lives. 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That you could do that. That's awesome. But that's the need in the next 5 minutes.
2: Oh boy.
3: 888-720-9730. Here's the thing. I know that feels overwhelming and you could feel like, oh, they're never going to get there. But here, once God enters the equation.
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3: Anything and everything can become possible. But here's the thing. God, he's not going to just show up and just put money down on the counter. He's going to move through his people because we are his hands and his feet.
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1: Yeah.
0: 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And I believe that in their heart, they were feeling bold. 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And they answered God's call. 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
1: Yep.
0: And we're grateful.
1: It's amazing. We don't know the story behind that gift, but we're really grateful because sometimes we can buy into this idea that our gift isn't enough or our gift won't matter or it doesn't make a difference. 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You're investing in the kingdom eternally. 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
1: Whoa!
0: Gift.
1: There we
0: See,
1: go.
0: Everybody doing what they can. Thank you so much is how this ministry gets funded, how this ministry continues to share the hope and the love of Jesus.
1: So here's where we are. We have 1 minute to go. 6 o'clock. We're going to play one more song. 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And we appreciate that so very much. Maybe you'd say, well, what does that need really look like? Well, it's about $2,500.
0: Yep.
1: That's where we're kind of tracking behind. That would make a huge difference. But whatever you can do, maybe that's $7. Maybe that's $100. 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Whatever that is, here's the number. 888-720-9730. 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

0: Life 97.3. I'm Jill Tracy. And let's face it, sometimes life is great, other times, not so much. Jen says life was not feeling so good. She says it got pretty hard. I'm sure you've been there. You're going through one thing and then it just seems like it starts to pour, right? It's one thing after another, after another, after another. And for Jen, it was kind of like that. Things were just really, really tough. But she says being able to turn on the station and to hear the songs, the messages from the on-air people, feel the peace and the love that God has for her. Jen says, that is what I truly needed. You guys are my friends now, and I thank you for that. Isn't that beautiful? God is using your local station to impact Jen's life, Jen's day, Jen's heart. Maybe he's done that for you too, and you're ready to say, okay, I want to help make that happen. Not just for me, not for my family and my kids, although I'm so excited about that, but also for everyone else who listens. Thank you for giving.
1: 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Matthew 11, 28 through 30 says, "Come to me, all you who are weary and burdened, and I will give you rest. 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For my yoke is easy and my burden is light." Now, after some struggles and growth, I can take hold of this promise.
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0: It's going to be hard to beat that last dress by Louis Vuitton. It truly is the pinnacle of fashion right now. Oh, and here comes Beth wearing the Life 97.3 Team 40 long sleeve t-shirt. It says never lose hope. And clearly everyone is loving this design. I can't believe it, but this is clearly going to be the hottest fashion item this fall.
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0: Annette's favorite thing is praying together as a Life 97.3 family. Hey, I'm Jill Tracy. That was Jaywalker's Worship, and it is the fall fundraiser. And Annette says agreeing together in prayer over the radio is inspiring. And she says, I can't count how many times I've walked into a room and Life 97.3 is playing a song, is just rocking out, and it's contagious and bringing me joy. And then when I lay down at night and try to find peace and try to find rest, I hear words of one song after another just replaying in my head. And it's soothing words that help bring me peace of mind. So prayer, peace, rest, that's what you're investing in for Annette when you give during the fall fundraiser. Is it maybe what you're investing in for you too? 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What's God putting on your heart? Is it $100? Is it $20 a month? Is it Team 40, $40 a month? And you'll get that Never Lose Hope shirt as a thank you. You know the number. And you can make that gift right now. Thanks.
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